0: I feel just fine. REM on UCR. It was cool to see Peter Buck and Mike Mills from the band jamming with Kevin Kenny of Driving and Crying recently. I know I've got some fellow fans out there. There's a new Driving and Crying album out. You diehards probably know all about it, but it is called Crushing Flowers. It was produced by guitarist Sadler Vaden, who some of you might know from his day job playing guitar with Jason Isbell. But Sadler has been known to play with Driving and Crying as well. He teamed up with Kevin to help get this latest album out there into the world. So check it out. It's ultimate classic rock.
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8: Evening clouds will thin out as we head through tonight. Look for a partly cloudy sky. Won't be quite as cold. Low temperature 51. Saturday, partly sunny with scattered coverage of showers and thunderstorms in the afternoon. High temperature in the mid to upper 70s. Saturday night, scattered evening showers, partly cloudy, low 61. Sunday, a mix of sun and clouds, warmer, more humid, high 83. I'm Severe Weather Team 9 meteorologist Jeff Exline.
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0: We're looking back at some cool songs and albums released in 1978. That is our 9 at 9 tonight. And who doesn't love the Money Man? 1978 was when the late Eddie Money released his second album, Life for the Taking. It was his second record also to go platinum, but we're getting ahead of ourselves because Baby Hold On actually comes from Eddie's self-titled debut album, which was released in December of 1977. So the radio singles were hitting the air throughout 1978 and building on that momentum. Even as Eddie had been out there touring like a madman, the Money Man released Life for the Taking to follow all of that up in late 1978. So it was a busy year for Eddie Money. It's ultimate classic rock.
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Our 99 tonight features songs that were all over the radio in your turntable in 1978. 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

0: Rock and Roll Fantasy from the Kinks album Misfits. We are here taking care of your rock and roll fantasies. And if you ever had the chance to spend an afternoon with Ray and Dave Davies, that was an interesting day indeed, wasn't it? This is our 1978 9 at 9, and it is ultimate classic rock.
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14: Evening clouds will thin out as we head through tonight. Look for a partly cloudy sky. It won't be quite as cold. Low temperature 51. Saturday, partly sunny with scattered coverage of showers and thunderstorms in the afternoon. High temperature in the mid to upper 70s. Saturday night, scattered evening showers, partly cloudy, low 61. Sunday, a mix of sun and clouds, warmer, more humid, high 83. I'm Severe Weather Team 9 Meteorologist Jeff Exline.

May of 1978, Bob Seger put out his Stranger in Town album, a record which came together in a lot of different places, including the legendary Criteria Studios in Miami. But also, Bob, as you might know, spent some time working at Muscle Shoals, joined by the famous Muscle Shoals rhythm section, who played on that song and overall played on about half of the Stranger in Town album. It is Matt Wardlaw. Aussie fans, we are going to round out the hour with some solo stuff from the Ozman. And then as we get into the next hour, I'm going to give you a few different tunes, including some deep cuts from Black Sabbath, all recorded live. That is all part of UCR Backstage, and it's up ahead on Ultimate Classic Rock. But first, let us bark at the moon.

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2: We're going to do a number off one of our earlier albums now. A number entitled Snowblind.

All right, as promised, we are traveling back to the mid-70s, a time when Black Sabbath was out on the road playing shows in support of their album Technical Ecstasy. We opened our Sabbath mini set with an epic version of Snowblind, and let us not delay a minute more. Let's get it back to the stage with Ozzy, Tony, Geezer, and Bill, collectively known as Black Sabbath, and it is ultimate classic rock.

0: What a way to finish any night. And if you find yourself wanting to go back in time and see a Black Sabbath concert, believe me, I am with you. Thankfully, we have a lot of live recordings as fans to enjoy, just like the stuff you heard in the past little while, which was all recorded while the band was out touring, supporting their Technical Ecstasy album. And I think the wheels were starting to come off a little bit, and the band would record just one more record with Ozzy in the classic era before they parted ways for a number of years. But they made some good noise before they went their separate ways, right? It's ultimate classic rock.
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A reminder for you all that tonight's UCR album of the week is the Southern Harmony and Musical Companion by the Black Crowes. We've already played a couple of songs from the album earlier in the show, and here in a few, we'll hear a couple of outtakes from the album after this from Styx. It's Ultimate Classic Rock.

enter the WJER Birthday Contest, and you can win a celebration package from WJER, the station with the endless list of winners. WJER.

0: The Black Crowes' Southern Harmony and Musical Companion was released this week in 1992, and it is our UCR Album of the Week. But it's a longer record, as you might know, so we played a couple of songs from the album early on. We're going to play the rest of the record in the next hour. But in recent years, as you might be aware, the band released a great expanded box set for the album that had some cool bonus material, including various tracks that did not make the record and other rarities. We just heard one of those rarities, a song called 99 Pounds. And just generally, Rich and Chris told me why some songs like that one and the track Miserable, which we'll hear next, didn't make it on to the album.
1: Chris and I, historically, the longer a song sits around, although we had a lot of these songs and really loved some, you know, most of them, we self-edit a lot, and we self-edited those out because they, you know, some of the earliest legs on that tour, we wrote Miserable, and we were playing it every night for a little while, or playing it a lot of these. And so I think we are always, especially looking for the new thing, something to bring, to sort of generate that excitement within us. You know what I mean?
2: Definitely more of a visceral vibe relationship to the material than thinking about, oh, that chorus is bigger or something. You know what I mean? Like, and
3: yeah,
2: I think that has worked to our benefit and maybe to our detriment as well. But, you know.

0: We're almost there, folks. We're going to hear all of the Southern Harmony and Musical Companion by the Black Crowes as our UCR album of the week. We've heard a few things. We will hear the rest of it as we get into the next hour here at Ultimate Classic Rock.
1: You think a ticket for not wearing your seatbelt is the worst that could happen? A fine, an inconvenience, a little embarrassment. But then comes the crash. There are injuries, a hospital bed, the long road to recovery, the moments you'll miss. Suddenly, a ticket doesn't seem so bad. That ticket? That was nothing. Click it. Don't risk it. 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
7: Evening clouds will thin out as we head through tonight. Look for a partly cloudy sky. It won't be quite as cold. Low temperature 51. Saturday, partly sunny with scattered coverage of showers and thunderstorms in the afternoon. High temperature in the mid to upper 70s. Saturday night, scattered evening showers, partly cloudy, low 61. Sunday, a mix of sun and clouds, warmer, more humid, high 83. I'm Severe Weather Team 9 meteorologist Jeff Exline.

We're wrapping up our giveaway where you have the chance to get qualified to win a guitar signed by Peter Frampton. If you have not signed up yet, you got to do that now at ultimateclassicrock.com. We're going to hook folks up as well with copies of Peter's new album, Carry the Light, which came out today. We just heard a song called Lions at the Gate featuring special guest Tom Morello. And winners will also get copies of the cool 50th anniversary vinyl file edition of Frampton Comes Alive. The contest ends tonight. So get qualified and good luck from all of us here at UCR.

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2: Tonight, if you're just joining us, we have one of my favorite Black Crowes records, the Southern Harmony and Musical Companion. For a certain number of us, it was a good time in the 90s hearing the first three or four Black Crowes albums, certainly the first two. So we're revisiting a bit of that tonight with our UCR Album of the Week. We heard a couple of songs already, as well as some outtakes. So now, let's hear the rest of the record. It's Ultimate Classic Rock.

0: The Southern Harmony and Musical Companion was the second Black Crowes album released this week in 1992. One of the big songs for radio was the second track on the first side of the album, a tune that you and I know quite well called Remedy. Rich Robinson once told me that songwriting for him happens in a lot of different ways.
1: Yeah, totally. There's some songs that write themselves and there's some songs that take a lot of time. And I wouldn't say one's better than the other. I mean, I remember like a song like Nonfiction, which is on Amorica, our third record. I had this verse and I just was like trying it. The verse, I was like, man, this verse is really cool. I really like it, but I can't find a chorus to match it. It was a challenge to find something to match it. Whereas something like Wiser Time just kind of wrote itself. It was just kind of happened. Cursed Diamond, oddly enough, was one of those that kind of flowed on that record. I was in Paris and I just remember writing it, kind of messing around with, you know, the tonality of the strings and what was going on. And it just kind of, I remember it being like, wow, okay, that's a heavy song, you know? And so throughout history, you know, throughout my history of writing, some songs come, you know, and I love it because it just kind of like happens. And then some songs take a little while and they're kind of cool too, because by the, you know, once you go through all the processes and then you kind of find the, and it comes to fruition, you're like, yes, you know, I got it. You know what I mean? Remedy was harder that way. Remedy took a long time, but a song like Sometimes Salvation came instantly. I don't know why. It's a kind of a weird song, Sometimes Salvation, but it's cool. And it's, you know, it has this thing. I mean, I don't, you know, so I don't question it. I just let it happen how it happens. And I'm always thankful for it. You know,
2: what do you think the obstacles were with Remedy?
1: Remedy was another song. It was a song called The Words You Throw Away. And there was something that wasn't working for me on that song. And the chorus bit for Remedy was almost like a tagline in The Words You Throw Away. But I really like the tagline. I'm like, God, I kind of like this, but I don't like where this is going. So I took that out and sort of rearranged the whole thing and turned it into Remedy.

0: If you're just joining us, we're playing through all the Southern Harmony and Musical Companion, a favorite album for Black Crowes fans, released this week in 1992. It was the band's second record. I would love to hear from you how this album ranks for you personally in your Crowes collection. Let me know. It's ultimate classic rock.
1: I'm U.S. Transportation Secretary Sean Duffy. 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Make it a priority. Buckle up every time. Hear the sound? Make it a habit.
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4: Hometown news, hometown people. We are WJER. Yesterday, today, and tomorrow. We've been in the radio business since 1950. We are the voice of the valley, WJER.

0: hated us now because we're so success. You know what I
1: It's the
0: mean?
1: way it always goes, yeah.
0: Yeah, of course. And in that late 80s sort of, we're a rock band, but we're also indie rock kids, and from our punk sort of indie rock background to turning into these kind of this band that had, for lack of a better word, a classic rock
1: You're right.
0: sound or a blues, embracing the roots music that was important to us.
2: I think you guys would lean into like R&B more, which I think people weren't, like all your metal bands, your hair bands at the time, whatever. It was like no one's really listening to the R&B of it. And I think that's where
0: Black
2: that was the
0: music was
2: lean.
0: black music was a
2: Absolutely.
0: big, way bigger influence. Funk, R&B, soul.
2: That's your record collection when you came back off the tour. It was quite expansive when you just
0: Yeah,
2: left
0: well, it was the first job I didn't get fired from. I mean, that's f-ing true.

0: The Black Crowes made their debut album, Shake Your Moneymaker, with producer George Strakoulias, who worked with all sorts of folks, including Tom Petty, on the Wildflowers album. And George shared with us the differences he saw when he got back together to work with the band again for their second album.
1: You know, that world that we were in, and, you know, I think we were very pleased with the first record. And I think what we didn't have in terms of our musicianship, or we made up for it in the composition, but I think it was like so lightning fast. You know what I mean? Like, we were already playing some of those, like, we were work on riffs and work on songs. But then we came back to Atlanta and we moved into my garage. I had a house for a little bit, and we just like wrote all those songs and then went to the studio, and it was so fast. You know, I just think that was the nature of keeping the whole thing rolling at the time. Not, you know,
2: the thing about it, it was like an 18 month live workshop for us. I mean, we were playing every night. Chris and I were constantly writing songs. We were able to flush out a lot of the songs on tour, like really kind of see what worked and what didn't. We were listening to each other, like George said, we were looking at each other, and it was really just like an immersive experience.
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4: AP News for Friday, May 15th. I'm Ben Thomas. President Trump returned from his state visit to China, declaring,
5: "That was a tremendous success."
4: He and Chinese President Xi Jinping discussed divisive issues, including the Iran war, technology, and Taiwan. But on his return to the White House, Trump highlighted,
5: "We did great trade deals, we have great relationships, and a lot of things have happened, and you'll be hearing about them."
4: Charles de Ledesma has more.
6: China buying more agricultural products and passenger planes and setting up a board to address differences and avoid a repeat of the trade war ignited last year after Trump's tariff hikes. Song Chenghao with the Center of Security and Strategy in Beijing says he thinks the most visual result
7: will be some improvements, progress on trade, on tariff, and also on purchasing, because we know that there are a lot of entrepreneurs also visit China. So I think China will purchase more like agricultural goods, aircrafts, and other American goods.
6: In a summit marked by fanfare and flattery, Xi warned Trump the differences over Taiwan could bring the US and China into clashes. Chenghao hopes, though, stabilizing US-China relations will make confrontation less likely.
7: If China and the US could not let the fierce competition prevent this competition into confrontation, it will also send very positive signals to the outside world.
6: I'm Charles Tulledesma.
4: Stabord Air Force One, whether he'd asked Xi to help pressure Iran to open the Strait of Hormuz.
8: I'm not asking for any favors, because when you ask for favors, you have to do favors in return. We don't need favors.
4: Iran's foreign minister says a lack of trust is the biggest obstacle in negotiations. Sources tell AP the Justice Department is preparing to seek an indictment against former Cuban President Raul Castro, and the Supreme Court has rejected Virginia's bid to restore a voter-approved congressional map favoring Democrats. This is AP News. An Oklahoma civil rights attorney has been campaigning for reparations for survivors and descendants of the Tulsa Race Massacre.
9: DeMario Solomon Simmons' new book, Redeem a Nation, The Century-Long Battle to Restore the Soul of America, comes just months before the U.S. marks 250 years since its founding.
10: The first thing people say is, I didn't do it. Second thing they say, it was nobody here that suffered it that's still alive. Well, we know who did the massacre. The perpetrators are still living in Tulsa. The city's still living, the chamber's still living, et cetera. And we have a living, breathing person that suffered it.
9: The Tulsa massacre in 1921 destroyed the prosperous black community of Greenwood, displacing thousands. Solomon Simmons argues America must address these past wrongs to move forward. I'm Julie Walker.
4: The latest through the weekend at APNews.com. I'm Ben Thomas. 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

0: Won't be as cold overnight tonight as last night with a partly cloudy sky, low of 51. Saturday, partly sunny, a scattered coverage of showers and thunderstorms in the afternoon, high temperature 78. Scattered evening showers Saturday night, otherwise partly cloudy, lows near 60. Sunday, a mix of sun and clouds, warm, more humid, high temperature 83. Sunday night, partly cloudy, low 63. Monday, mostly sunny, hot and humid, high near 90. I'm Severe Weather Team 9 meteorologist Jeff Exline.
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1: 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What the heck does that mean? 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The decade of the members only jacket, boom boxes, and crazy backstage shenanigans. 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

0: Won't be as cold overnight tonight as last night with a partly cloudy sky, low of 51. Saturday, partly sunny, a scattered coverage of showers and thunderstorms in the afternoon, high temperature 78. Scattered evening showers Saturday night, otherwise partly cloudy, lows near 60. Sunday, a mix of sun and clouds, warm, more humid, high temperature 83. Sunday night, partly cloudy, low 63. Monday, mostly sunny, hot and humid, high near 90. I'm Severe Weather Team 9 meteorologist Jeff Exline.
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Won't be as cold overnight tonight as last night with a partly cloudy sky, low of 51. Saturday, partly sunny, a scattered coverage of showers and thunderstorms in the afternoon, high temperature 78. Scattered evening showers Saturday night, otherwise partly cloudy, lows near 60. Sunday, a mix of sun and clouds, warm, more humid, high temperature 83. Sunday night, partly cloudy, low 63. Monday, mostly sunny, hot and humid, high near 90. I'm Severe Weather Team 9 meteorologist Jeff Exline.

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0: Won't be as cold overnight tonight as last night with a partly cloudy sky, low of 51. Saturday, partly sunny, a scattered coverage of showers and thunderstorms in the afternoon, high temperature 78. Scattered evening showers Saturday night, otherwise partly cloudy, lows near 60. Sunday, a mix of sun and clouds, warm, more humid, high temperature 83. Sunday night, partly cloudy, low 63. Monday, mostly sunny, hot and humid, high near 90. I'm Severe Weather Team 9 meteorologist Jeff Exline.
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to the top, I've been out of shape, taking out the box, I'm an astronaut. I blasted off the planet, rocked the cause catastrophe, and it matters more because I had it. 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I'm automatic, quarterback, I ain't talking, second packet, pack it up, I don't panic back.

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1: Won't be as cold overnight tonight as last night with a partly cloudy sky, low of 51. Saturday, partly sunny, a scattered coverage of showers and thunderstorms in the afternoon, high temperature 78. Scattered evening showers Saturday night, otherwise partly cloudy, lows near 60. Sunday, a mix of sun and clouds, warm, more humid, high temperature 83. Sunday night, partly cloudy, low 63. Monday, mostly sunny, hot and humid, high near 90. I'm Severe Weather Team 9, meteorologist Chef Exline.
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2: Won't be as cold overnight tonight as last night with a partly cloudy sky, low of 51. Saturday, partly sunny, a scattered coverage of showers and thunderstorms in the afternoon, high temperature 78. Scattered evening showers Saturday night, otherwise partly cloudy, lows near 60. Sunday, a mix of sun and clouds, warm, more humid, high temperature 83. Sunday night, partly cloudy, low 63. Monday, mostly sunny, hot and humid, high near 90. I'm Severe Weather Team 9, meteorologist Jeff Exline.

0: Won't be as cold overnight tonight as last night with a partly cloudy sky, low of 51. Saturday, partly sunny, a scattered coverage of showers and thunderstorms in the afternoon, high temperature 78. Scattered evening showers Saturday night, otherwise partly cloudy, lows near 60. Sunday, a mix of sun and clouds, warm, more humid, high temperature 83. Sunday night, partly cloudy, low 63. Monday, mostly sunny, hot and humid, high near 90. I'm Severe Weather Team 9 meteorologist Jeff Exline.
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1: Won't be as cold overnight tonight as last night with a partly cloudy sky, low of 51. Saturday, partly sunny, a scattered coverage of showers and thunderstorms in the afternoon, high temperature 78. Scattered evening showers Saturday night, otherwise partly cloudy, lows near 60. Sunday, a mix of sun and clouds, warm, more humid, high temperature 83. Sunday night, partly cloudy, low 63. Monday, mostly sunny, hot and humid, high near 90. I'm Severe Weather Team 9, meteorologist Jeff Exelon.
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0: 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Michael McDonald, Christopher Cross, Toto, Ambrosia is the tip of the cruise ship. 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
1: Won't be as cold overnight tonight as last night with a partly cloudy sky, low of 51. Saturday, partly sunny, a scattered coverage of showers and thunderstorms in the afternoon, high temperature 78. Scattered evening showers Saturday night, otherwise partly cloudy, lows near 60. Sunday, a mix of sun and clouds, warm, more humid, high temperature 83. Sunday night, partly cloudy, low 63. Monday, mostly sunny, hot and humid, high near 90. I'm Severe Weather Team 9, Meteorologist Jeff Exline.

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0: Won't be as cold overnight tonight as last night with a partly cloudy sky, low of 51. Saturday, partly sunny, a scattered coverage of showers and thunderstorms in the afternoon, high temperature 78. Scattered evening showers Saturday night, otherwise partly cloudy, lows near 60. Sunday, a mix of sun and clouds, warm, more humid, high temperature 83. Sunday night, partly cloudy, low 63. Monday, mostly sunny, hot and humid, high near 90. I'm Severe Weather Team 9 meteorologist FX Line.
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1: UCR Weekends coming your way. What the heck does that mean? 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It means a full hour of 1980s rock and roll. The decade of the members only jacket, boom boxes, and crazy backstage shenanigans. 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
2: Won't be as cold overnight tonight as last night with a partly cloudy sky, low of 51. Saturday, partly sunny, a scattered coverage of showers and thunderstorms in the afternoon, high temperature 78. Scattered evening showers Saturday night, otherwise partly cloudy, lows near 60. Sunday, a mix of sun and clouds, warm, more humid, high temperature 83. Sunday night, partly cloudy, low 63. Monday, mostly sunny, hot and humid, high near 90. I'm Severe Weather Team 9, meteorologist Jeff Exline.
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Won't be as cold overnight tonight as last night with a partly cloudy sky, low of 51. Saturday, partly sunny, a scattered coverage of showers and thunderstorms in the afternoon, high temperature 78. Scattered evening showers Saturday night, otherwise partly cloudy, lows near 60. Sunday, a mix of sun and clouds, warm, more humid, high temperature 83. Sunday night, partly cloudy, low 63. Monday, mostly sunny, hot and humid, high near 90. I'm Severe Weather Team 9 meteorologist Jeff Exline.

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1: This is Bill Hammerstrom reporting for WJER News. The driver in a drunk driving drag racing crash that killed a 21-year-old New Philadelphia man in August will spend 6 to 7 years in prison. On Friday morning, 38-year-old Janish Cabrera Vargas was sentenced to 3 years in prison for aggravated vehicular homicide and an additional 3 to 4 years for fleeing the scene. He will simultaneously serve a 180-day jail sentence for OVI. Police say Cabrera Vargas was drag racing on South Broadway and crashed into a utility pole around 2 a.m. on August 23rd. 21-year-old Taryn Henderson, a passenger in the car, was killed in the crash. Prosecuting attorney Fred Scott said the two had just met that night at a bar.
2: Factors that lead it to be more serious than a typical OVI resulting in a homicide would be this involved something after a bar where they were going to drag race. There's allegations that there was drag racing going on.
1: Defense attorney Aaron Kovalchik said Cabrera Vargas is remorseful.
3: It's a tragedy for everybody, and it's a situation where you have a bunch of hardworking guys who cash their checks, go to the bar, and then make bad decisions.
1: The victim's family, through victim's advocate Krista Nutter, shared their grief.
4: Janesh, I want you to know that I don't hold any hate or ill will towards you. I know that you didn't intentionally or maliciously kill my son, but I am still angry at your actions, that you ran to try to save yourself from the consequences of your actions and left my son for dead on the side of the road.
1: Cabrera Vargas, through an interpreter, said he has been sober since the accident and thinks about it every day.
5: Yo quiero pedirle perdón a su familia.
6: I would like to apologize to his family.
5: No hay palabras ni nada que yo haga para cambiar lo que pasó esa noche.
6: Because there are no words or anything that I can do that can change what happened that night.
5: Aparte de yo ser mejor persona, ser mejor ciudadano, lo estoy haciendo, estoy intentando lo mejor.
6: Besides me trying to be a better person, a better citizen, and I'm trying to be.
1: Cabrera Vargas will begin serving his sentence immediately. Judge Michael Ernest also imposed a lifetime driving ban and up to 3 years of probation following the prison sentence. Governor Mike DeWine has announced more than $61 million in brownfield remediation grants across 75 Ohio counties, with two projects in Tuscarawas County slated to get a total of $800,000 from that. In New Philadelphia, the Tuscarawas County Economic Development Corporation will receive $300,000 for environmental assessment work at the former Howden Buffalo Joy Manufacturing Industrial Site. The project includes soil and groundwater testing and other studies needed to prepare the site for cleanup and future redevelopment, which could bring up to 80 permanent jobs and hundreds of construction positions. New Philadelphia city officials have been discussing a workforce housing and senior housing development for that property. Meanwhile, in Newcomers Town, the village will receive $500,000 to clean up contamination at the former Simons Industries property. Plans call for transforming the 15-acre site into a mixed-use development with housing and a nature park along the Tuscarawas River. Yerkesville City Council has unanimously approved a ban on electric bikes and scooters on grassy areas at the city park following reports of recent incidents. The issue was brought forward by a representative from the Little League, who urged council members to address the problem.
7: We had a kid splattered on the back of a concession stand the other night on that bike. We had a woman hit on the walking path. She was running. I need them bikes banned from the park. They're coming between the scoreboard and the swimming pool, up that grass.
1: Mayor Jim Zuckel supported the move, and council acted quickly to pass the restriction during Thursday's meeting.
8: Council is willing to put a motion before council to ban effective immediately, we can talk to the police chief tomorrow, to ban electric bikes and scooters within the park area.
1: The new rule is aimed at improving safety and protecting park grounds. There is a car show this Sunday in Newcomers Town to raise money for the high school band. Organizer Corey Reard with Custom Kemps of Ohio says registration is from 1 to 3 p.m. at Newcomers Town High School.
9: We should have a variety of cars, trucks, and motorcycles at the Band Booster Show. It'll be held at 1 Woody Hayes Drive, which is the Newcomers Town High School. The proceeds will help towards band expenses that they occur throughout the year. It is a rain or shine show.
1: There will be door prizes and a 50-50 drawing with food and drinks for sale.
9: It is also a judged show. We have dice plaques to the first 50 registered. Registration fee is $10. Registration is from 1 p.m. to 3 p.m. Awards will be presented at 5 p.m. It's open to any type of vehicle. 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
10: Won't be as cold overnight tonight as last night with a partly cloudy sky, low of 51. Saturday, partly sunny, a scattered coverage of showers and thunderstorms in the afternoon, high temperature 78. Scattered evening showers Saturday night, otherwise partly cloudy, lows near 60. Sunday, a mix of sun and clouds, warm, more humid, high temperature 83. Sunday night, partly cloudy, low 63. Monday, mostly sunny, hot and humid, high near 90. I'm Severe Weather Team 9 meteorologist Jeff Exline.
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0: Good morning, everybody. Chris Kale hanging out with you here on WJER. Bet you guys never thought you'd hear that one at 6 o'clock in the morning. But nonetheless, Chris Kale hanging out, and I am subbing, filling in for Laurel this morning. It's obviously pretty cool for me to be on two different radio stations throughout my career, especially in our area. So all those years over on TUZ and now getting to spend Saturday and Sunday morning with you this weekend over here on the WJER side is pretty awesome, I got to say. Hopefully you guys will sit back and enjoy the day together or the morning together. Got some Dionne Warwick coming up. Of course, a lot of 60s stuff. Syndicate of Sound, Bobby Goldsboro, and more. Welcome into the show. Chris Kale hanging out with you again, filling in for Laurel over here on WJER. And I hope you have a good time with me today.
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0: I'm Bill Hammerstrom, and these are your news headlines. Governor Mike DeWine is awarding more than $61 million in brownfield remediation grants across 75 Ohio counties, including two projects in Tuscarawas County, totaling $800,000. The Tuscarawas County Economic Development Corporation will receive $300,000 for environmental testing at the former Howden Buffalo and Joy manufacturing site in New Philadelphia. Meanwhile, the village of Newcomerstown is getting $500,000 to clean up contamination at the former Simons Industries property. The driver in a drunk driving drag racing crash that killed a 21-year-old New Philadelphia man in August will spend 6 to 7 years in prison. Friday morning, 38-year-old Janish Cabrera Vargas was sentenced to 3 years in prison for aggravated vehicular homicide and an additional 3 to 4 years for fleeing the scene. He will simultaneously serve a 180-day jail sentence for OVI. Police say Cabrera Vargas was drag racing on South Broadway and crashed into a utility pole around 2 a.m. on August 23rd. 21-year-old Teron Henderson, a passenger in the car, was killed in the crash. Yorksville City Council has unanimously approved a ban on electric bikes and scooters in the city park, focusing on keeping them off grassy areas and near pedestrians and seated spectators. Mayor Jim Zuckel supported the move, and council acted quickly to pass the restriction this Thursday. The new rule is aimed at improving safety and protecting park grounds. Council was urged to act quickly after recent incidents at the park, including one where a woman who was walking in the park was struck. Those are your news headlines. I'm Bill Hammerstrom reporting for WJER.
1: Won't be as cold overnight tonight as last night with a partly cloudy sky, low of 51. Saturday, partly sunny, a scattered coverage of showers and thunderstorms in the afternoon, high temperature 78. Scattered evening showers Saturday night, otherwise partly cloudy, lows near 60. Sunday, a mix of sun and clouds, warm, more humid, high temperature 83. Sunday night, partly cloudy, low 63. Monday, mostly sunny, hot and humid, high near 90. I'm Severe Weather Team 9 meteorologist Jeff Exline.
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0: Bobby Goldsboro and Little Things here on WJER, the 60s in the 6 o'clock hour. Chris Kale with you, filling in for Laurel today and tomorrow. 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

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The tears were beginning to show. 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
0: he tied her up.
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1: This is Bill Hammerstrom reporting for WJER News. The driver in a drunk driving drag racing crash that killed a 21-year-old New Philadelphia man in August will spend 6 to 7 years in prison. On Friday morning, 38-year-old Janish Cabrera Vargas was sentenced to 3 years in prison for aggravated vehicular homicide and an additional 3 to 4 years for fleeing the scene. He will simultaneously serve a 180-day jail sentence for OVI. Police say Cabrera Vargas was drag racing on South Broadway and crashed into a utility pole around 2 a.m. on August 23rd. 21-year-old Taryn Henderson, a passenger in the car, was killed in the crash. Prosecuting attorney Fred Scott said the two had just met that night at a bar.
2: Factors that lead it to be more serious than a typical OVI resulting in a homicide would be this involved something after a bar where they were going to drag race. There's allegations that there was drag racing going on.
1: Defense attorney Aaron Kovalchik said Cabrera Vargas is remorseful.
3: It's a tragedy for everybody, and it's a situation where you have a bunch of hardworking guys who cash their checks, go to the bar, and then make bad decisions.
1: The victim's family, through victim's advocate Krista Nutter, shared their grief.
4: Janesh, I want you to know that I don't hold any hate or ill will towards you. I know that you didn't intentionally or maliciously kill my son, but I am still angry at your actions, that you ran to try to save yourself from the consequences of your actions and left my son for dead on the side of the road.
1: Cabrera Vargas, through an interpreter, said he has been sober since the accident and thinks about it every day.
5: Yo quiero pedirle perdón a su familia.
6: I would like to apologize to his family.
5: No hay palabras ni nada que yo haga para cambiar lo que pasó esa noche.
6: Because there are no words or anything that I can do that can change what happened that night.
5: Aparte de yo ser mejor persona, ser mejor ciudadano, lo estoy haciendo, estoy intentando lo mejor.
6: Besides me trying to be a better person, a better citizen, and I'm trying to be.
1: Cabrera Vargas will begin serving his sentence immediately. Judge Michael Ernest also imposed a lifetime driving ban and up to 3 years of probation following the prison sentence. Governor Mike DeWine has announced more than $61 million in brownfield remediation grants across 75 Ohio counties, with two projects in Tuscarawas County slated to get a total of $800,000 from that. In New Philadelphia, the Tuscarawas County Economic Development Corporation will receive $300,000 for environmental assessment work at the former Howden Buffalo Joy Manufacturing Industrial Site. The project includes soil and groundwater testing and other studies needed to prepare the site for cleanup and future redevelopment, which could bring up to 80 permanent jobs and hundreds of construction positions. New Philadelphia City officials have been discussing a workforce housing and senior housing development for that property. Meanwhile, in Newcomers Town, the village will receive $500,000 to clean up contamination at the former Simons Industries property. Plans call for transforming the 15-acre site into a mixed-use development with housing and a nature park along the Tuscarawas River. Yerkesville City Council has unanimously approved a ban on electric bikes and scooters on grassy areas at the city park following reports of recent incidents. The issue was brought forward by a representative from the Little League who urged council members to address the problem.
7: We had a kid splattered on the back of a concession stand the other night on that bike. We had a woman hit on the walking path. She was running. I need them bikes banned from the park. They're coming between the scoreboard and the swimming pool, up that grass.
1: Mayor Jim Zuckel supported the move, and council acted quickly to pass the restriction during Thursday's meeting.
8: Council's willing to put a motion before council to ban, effective immediately, we can talk to the police chief tomorrow, to ban electric bikes and scooters within the park area.
1: The new rule is aimed at improving safety and protecting park grounds. There is a car show this Sunday in Newcomers Town to raise money for the high school band. Organizer Corey Reard with Custom Kemps of Ohio says registration is from 1 to 3 p.m. at Newcomers Town High School.
9: We should have a variety of cars, trucks, and motorcycles at the Band Booster Show. It'll be held at 1 Woody Hayes Drive, which is the Newcomers Town High School. The proceeds will help towards band expenses that they occur throughout the year. It is a rain or shine show.
1: There will be door prizes and a 50-50 drawing with food and drinks for sale.
9: It is also a judged show. We have dice plaques to the first 50 registered. Registration fee is $10. Registration is from 1 p.m. to 3 p.m. Awards will be presented at 5 p.m. It's open to any type of vehicle. 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
10: Won't be as cold overnight tonight as last night with a partly cloudy sky, low of 51. Saturday, partly sunny, a scattered coverage of showers and thunderstorms in the afternoon, high temperature 78. Scattered evening showers Saturday night, otherwise partly cloudy, lows near 60. Sunday, a mix of sun and clouds, warm, more humid, high temperature 83. Sunday night, partly cloudy, low 63. Monday, mostly sunny, hot and humid, high near 90. I'm Severe Weather Team 9, meteorologist Jeff Exline.
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0: Chris Kale hanging out with you, filling in for Laurel this morning on WJER, the voice of the Valley, and I am excited to be here. Of course, we got 70s music throughout the 7 a.m. hour, and of course, 80s music next hour, and then sports talk coming up at 9 o'clock. So, yeah, make sure you stay tuned. But guess what? We've got more music on the way. We've got some Crosby, Stills, Nash & Young. Of course, some Rolling Stones, some Robert Palmer, some Neil Diamond, and more. Chris Kale with you here on The Voice of the Valley.
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0: I'm Bill Hammerstrom, and these are your news headlines. Governor Mike DeWine is awarding more than $61 million in brownfield remediation grants across 75 Ohio counties, including two projects in Tuscarawas County, totaling $800,000. The Tuscarawas County Economic Development Corporation will receive $300,000 for environmental testing at the former Howden Buffalo and Joy Manufacturing site in New Philadelphia. Meanwhile, the village of Newcomerstown is getting $500,000 to clean up contamination at the former Simons Industries property. The driver in a drunk driving drag racing crash that killed a 21-year-old New Philadelphia man in August will spend 6 to 7 years in prison. Friday morning, 38-year-old Janish Cabrera Vargas was sentenced to 3 years in prison for aggravated vehicular homicide and an additional 3 to 4 years for fleeing the scene. He will simultaneously serve a 180-day jail sentence for OVI. Police say Cabrera Vargas was drag racing on South Broadway and crashed into a utility pole around 2 a.m. on August 23rd. 21-year-old Teron Henderson, a passenger in the car, was killed in the crash. Yorksville City Council has unanimously approved a ban on electric bikes and scooters in the city park, focusing on keeping them off grassy areas and near pedestrians and seated spectators. Mayor Jim Zuckel supported the move, and council acted quickly to pass the restriction this Thursday. The new rule is aimed at improving safety and protecting park grounds. Council was urged to act quickly after recent incidents at the park, including one where a woman who was walking in the park was struck. Those are your news headlines. I'm Bill Hammerstrom reporting for WJER.
1: Won't be as cold overnight tonight as last night with a partly cloudy sky, low of 51. Saturday, partly sunny, a scattered coverage of showers and thunderstorms in the afternoon, high temperature 78. Scattered evening showers Saturday night, otherwise partly cloudy, lows near 60. Sunday, a mix of sun and clouds, warm, more humid, high temperature 83. Sunday night, partly cloudy, low 63. Monday, mostly sunny, hot and humid, high near 90. I'm Severe Weather Team 9 meteorologist Jeff Exline.
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0: a little Robert Palmer and Every Kind of People. And before that, the Rolling Stones and It's Only Rock and Roll, But I Like It. Here on WJER, Chris Kale hanging out with you, filling in for Laurel this weekend. So yeah, you get to put up with me tomorrow morning as well. Of course, we've got our 70s music this hour, 80s music coming up in the 8 a.m. hour. And of course, we'll have Outdoors in the Valley as well. Sports talk coming up at 9 o'clock, 90s music at 10 a.m. I'll be with you all the way up until 1 o'clock when Rot Yacht kicks off and then Rick D's in the 80s countdown at 3. So stick around, and we've got some Neil Diamond, Gloria Gaynor, and the ELO and REO coming up.
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1: This is Bill Hammerstrom reporting for WJER News. The driver in a drunk driving drag racing crash that killed a 21-year-old New Philadelphia man in August will spend 6 to 7 years in prison. On Friday morning, 38-year-old Janish Cabrera Vargas was sentenced to 3 years in prison for aggravated vehicular homicide and an additional 3 to 4 years for fleeing the scene. He will simultaneously serve a 180-day jail sentence for OVI. Police say Cabrera Vargas was drag racing on South Broadway and crashed into a utility pole around 2 a.m. on August 23rd. 21-year-old Taryn Henderson, a passenger in the car, was killed in the crash. Prosecuting attorney Fred Scott said the two had just met that night at a bar.
2: Factors that lead it to be more serious than a typical OVI resulting in a homicide would be this involved something after a bar where they were going to drag race. There's allegations that there was drag racing going on.
1: Defense attorney Aaron Kovalchik said Cabrera Vargas is remorseful.
3: It's a tragedy for everybody, and it's a situation where you have a bunch of hardworking guys who cash their checks, go to the bar, and then make bad decisions.
1: The victim's family, through victim's advocate Krista Nutter, shared their grief.
4: Janesh, I want you to know that I don't hold any hate or ill will towards you. I know that you didn't intentionally or maliciously kill my son, but I am still angry at your actions, that you ran to try to save yourself from the consequences of your actions and left my son for dead on the side of the road.
1: Cabrera Vargas, through an interpreter, said he has been sober since the accident and thinks about it every day.
5: Yo quiero pedirle perdón a su familia.
6: I would like to apologize to his family.
5: No hay palabras ni nada que yo haga para cambiar lo que pasó esa noche.
6: Because there are no words or anything that I can do that can change what happened that night.
5: Aparte de yo ser mejor persona, ser mejor ciudadano, lo estoy haciendo, estoy intentando lo mejor.
6: Besides me trying to be a better person, a better citizen, and I'm trying to be.
1: Cabrera Vargas will begin serving his sentence immediately. Judge Michael Ernest also imposed a lifetime driving ban and up to 3 years of probation following the prison sentence. Governor Mike DeWine has announced more than $61 million in brownfield remediation grants across 75 Ohio counties, with two projects in Tuscarawas County slated to get a total of $800,000 from that. In New Philadelphia, the Tuscarawas County Economic Development Corporation will receive $300,000 for environmental assessment work at the former Howden Buffalo Joy Manufacturing Industrial Site. The project includes soil and groundwater testing and other studies needed to prepare the site for cleanup and future redevelopment, which could bring up to 80 permanent jobs and hundreds of construction positions. New Philadelphia City officials have been discussing a workforce housing and senior housing development for that property. Meanwhile, in Newcomers Town, the village will receive $500,000 to clean up contamination at the former Simons Industries property. Plans call for transforming the 15-acre site into a mixed-use development with housing and a nature park along the Tuscarawas River. Yerkesville City Council has unanimously approved a ban on electric bikes and scooters on grassy areas at the city park following reports of recent incidents. The issue was brought forward by a representative from the Little League, who urged council members to address the problem.
7: We got a kid splattered on the back of a concession stand the other night on that bike. We had a woman hit on the walking path. She was running. I need them bikes banned from the park. They're coming between the scoreboard and the swimming pool, up that grass.
1: Mayor Jim Zuckel supported the move, and council acted quickly to pass the restriction during Thursday's meeting.
8: Council's willing to put a motion before council to ban, effective immediately, we can talk to the police chief tomorrow, to ban electric bikes and scooters within the park area.
1: The new rule is aimed at improving safety and protecting park grounds. There is a car show this Sunday in Newcomers Town to raise money for the high school band. Organizer Corey Reard with Custom Kemps of Ohio says registration is from 1 to 3 p.m. at Newcomers Town High School.
9: We should have a variety of cars, trucks, and motorcycles at the Band Booster Show. It'll be held at 1 Woody Hayes Drive, which is the Newcomers Town High School. The proceeds will help towards band expenses that they occur throughout the year. It is a rain or shine show.
1: There will be door prizes and a 50-50 drawing with food and drinks for sale.
9: It is also a judged show. We have dice plaques to the first 50 registered. Registration fee is $10. Registration is from 1 p.m. to 3 p.m. Awards will be presented at 5 p.m. It's open to any type of vehicle. 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
11: Increasing cloud cover today, out ahead of showers and thunderstorms likely for the afternoon and evening, highs mid-upper 70s. Mostly cloudy skies tonight with few showers and thunderstorm lingering, patchy fog, low temperature dropping to near 60. Decreasing cloud cover then for your Sunday, warm and humid with a high temperature topping off towards the mid-80s. Mostly clear skies Sunday night with low temperature mid-lower 60s. Mostly sunny, hot and humid on Monday with a high near 90. I'm Severe Weather Team 9 meteorologist Nathan Schott.

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2: 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I'm your host, Tom Reed. Gardeners know that timing can be everything. Although some crops are already in the ground, they've been eagerly awaiting mid-May to sow some of the final seeds of the season. In the coming week, we'll be ready to plant seeds for honeydew, cantaloupe, and pumpkins. You'll also be able to start planting squash, cucumbers, sweet corn, dry beans, bok choy, basil, and turmeric. If you're short on gardening space, the Three Sisters gardening style might be worth a try. It's a time-honored Native American planting method combining corn, beans, and squash. Corn is grown as a tall trellis that will support the growth of climbing green beans. The beans do their part by enriching the soil to help the other vegetables. Squash is planted to cover the surrounding ground and helps to suppress weeds and retain moisture. This symbiotic combination of corn, beans, and squash results in a low-maintenance garden that improves soil health while providing a healthy harvest, all in one location. Find crop growing guides, yard and patio gardening tips, and insight to help you determine the ideal days for planting your family's favorite crops at almanac.com. 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The Dover Exchange Club invites everyone to this annual Memorial Day weekend celebration in downtown Dover, including the parade at noon next Saturday. Their 45th annual festival plate will be available for purchase at the festival, featuring the Dominic Greco Band, who has been making music in our community since 1917. 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Someone who keeps us informed in the Valley is Carrie Williams, our keeper of community events for WJER.com. This weekend, Carrie tells us how we can travel back in time.
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2: 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For WJER, I'm Tom Reed, wishing you a wonderful week and a magnificent May. Outdoors in the Valley.
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0: I'm Bill Hammerstrom, and these are your news headlines. Governor Mike DeWine is awarding more than $61 million in brownfield remediation grants across 75 Ohio counties, including two projects in Tuscarawas County, totaling $800,000. The Tuscarawas County Economic Development Corporation will receive $300,000 for environmental testing at the former Howden Buffalo and Joy manufacturing site in New Philadelphia. Meanwhile, the village of Newcomerstown is getting $500,000 to clean up contamination at the former Simons Industries property. The driver in a drunk driving drag racing crash that killed a 21-year-old New Philadelphia man in August will spend 6 to 7 years in prison. Friday morning, 38-year-old Janish Cabrera Vargas was sentenced to 3 years in prison for aggravated vehicular homicide and an additional 3 to 4 years for fleeing the scene. He will simultaneously serve a 180-day jail sentence for OVI. Police say Cabrera Vargas was drag racing on South Broadway and crashed into a utility pole around 2 a.m. on August 23rd. 21-year-old Teron Henderson, a passenger in the car, was killed in the crash. Yorksville City Council has unanimously approved a ban on electric bikes and scooters in the city park, focusing on keeping them off grassy areas and near pedestrians and seated spectators. Mayor Jim Zuckel supported the move, and council acted quickly to pass the restriction this Thursday. The new rule is aimed at improving safety and protecting park grounds. Council was urged to act quickly after recent incidents at the park, including one where a woman who was walking in the park was struck. Those are your news headlines. I'm Bill Hammerstrom reporting for WJER.
1: An increase in cloud cover today out ahead of showers and thunderstorms likely for the afternoon and evening. Highs mid-upper 70s. Mostly cloudy skies tonight with few showers and thunderstorm lingering. Patchy fog. Low temperature dropping to near 60. Decrease in cloud cover then for your Sunday. Warm and humid with a high temperature topping off towards the mid-80s. Mostly clear skies Sunday night with low temperature mid-lower 60s. Mostly sunny, hot, and humid on Monday with a high near 90. I'm Severe Weather Team 9 meteorologist Nathan Schott.
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0: Chris Cale back here with you on WJER, the voice of the valley. And yeah, I never thought after all these years in country radio and with sports, never thought that I would be introing into a break after Swing Out Sister. Yeah, never thought I would do it. But guess what? Today we're doing it. I'm excited to be with you for the next several hours. Don't forget, there'll be a foster, adoptive, and kinship parent appreciation dinner coming up this Friday from 6 to 8 p.m. at the Summit Church on Slingliff Avenue in Dover. The night will include dinner, raffles, entertainment, and more. You must RSVP by May 20th. You can do so by visiting Hope Bridge Tuscarawas Facebook page.
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0: And the 80s in the 8 o'clock hour, Chris Gayle hanging out with you, and I'll be with you all the way up until 1 o'clock when Yacht Rock comes up. But we got sports talk coming up in just a little bit, so make sure you stay tuned for that. And after a sports talk, I'll be back around 10 o'clock with some 90s music, so stay tuned.
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1: This is Bill Hammerstrom reporting for WJER News. The driver in a drunk driving drag racing crash that killed a 21-year-old New Philadelphia man in August will spend 6 to 7 years in prison. On Friday morning, 38-year-old Janish Cabrera Vargas was sentenced to 3 years in prison for aggravated vehicular homicide and an additional 3 to 4 years for fleeing the scene. He will simultaneously serve a 180-day jail sentence for OVI. Police say Cabrera Vargas was drag racing on South Broadway and crashed into a utility pole around 2 a.m. on August 23rd. 21-year-old Taryn Henderson, a passenger in the car, was killed in the crash. Prosecuting attorney Fred Scott said the two had just met that night at a bar.
2: Factors that lead it to be more serious than a typical OVI resulting in a homicide would be this involved something after a bar where they were going to drag race. There's allegations that there was drag racing going on.
1: Defense attorney Aaron Kovalchik said Cabrera Vargas is remorseful.
3: It's a tragedy for everybody, and it's a situation where you have a bunch of hardworking guys who cash their checks, go to the bar, and then make bad decisions.
1: The victim's family, through victim's advocate Krista Nutter, shared their grief.
4: Janesh, I want you to know that I don't hold any hate or ill will towards you. I know that you didn't intentionally or maliciously kill my son, but I am still angry at your actions, that you ran to try to save yourself from the consequences of your actions and left my son for dead on the side of the road.
1: Cabrera Vargas, through an interpreter, said he has been sober since the accident and thinks about it every day.
5: Yo quiero pedirle perdón a su familia.
6: I would like to apologize to his family.
5: No hay palabras ni nada que yo haga para cambiar lo que pasó esa noche.
6: Because there are no words or anything that I can do that can change what happened that night.
5: Aparte de yo ser mejor persona, ser mejor ciudadano, lo estoy haciendo, estoy intentando lo mejor.
6: Besides me trying to be a better person, a better citizen, and I'm trying to be.
1: Cabrera Vargas will begin serving his sentence immediately. Judge Michael Ernest also imposed a lifetime driving ban and up to 3 years of probation following the prison sentence. Governor Mike DeWine has announced more than $61 million in brownfield remediation grants across 75 Ohio counties, with two projects in Tuscarawas County slated to get a total of $800,000 from that. In New Philadelphia, the Tuscarawas County Economic Development Corporation will receive $300,000 for environmental assessment work at the former Howden Buffalo Joy Manufacturing Industrial Site. The project includes soil and groundwater testing and other studies needed to prepare the site for cleanup and future redevelopment, which could bring up to 80 permanent jobs and hundreds of construction positions. New Philadelphia City officials have been discussing a workforce housing and senior housing development for that property. Meanwhile, in Newcomers Town, the village will receive $500,000 to clean up contamination at the former Simons Industries property. Plans call for transforming the 15-acre site into a mixed-use development with housing and a nature park along the Tuscarawas River. Yerkesville City Council has unanimously approved a ban on electric bikes and scooters on grassy areas at the city park following reports of recent incidents. The issue was brought forward by a representative from the Little League, who urged council members to address the problem.
7: We had a kid splattered on the back of a concession stand the other night on that bike. We had a woman hit on the walking path. She was running. I need them bikes banned from the park. They're coming between the scoreboard and the swimming pool, up that grass.
1: Mayor Jim Zuckel supported the move, and council acted quickly to pass the restriction during Thursday's meeting.
8: Council's willing to put a motion before council to ban, effective immediately, we can talk to the police chief tomorrow, to ban electric bikes and scooters within the park area.
1: The new rule is aimed at improving safety and protecting park grounds. There is a car show this Sunday in Newcomers Town to raise money for the high school band. Organizer Corey Reard with Custom Kemps of Ohio says registration is from 1 to 3 p.m. at Newcomers Town High School.
9: We should have a variety of cars, trucks, and motorcycles at the Band Booster Show. It'll be held at 1 Woody Hayes Drive, which is the Newcomers Town High School. The proceeds will help towards band expenses that they occur throughout the year. It is a rain or shine show.
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9: It is also a judged show. 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
10: An increase in cloud cover today out ahead of showers and thunderstorms likely for the afternoon and evening. Highs mid-upper 70s. Mostly cloudy skies tonight with few showers and thunderstorm lingering. Patchy fog. Low temperature dropping to near 60. Decrease in cloud cover then for your Sunday. Warm and humid with a high temperature topping off towards the mid-80s. Mostly clear skies Sunday night with low temperature mid-lower 60s. Mostly sunny, hot, and humid on Monday with a high near 90. I'm Severe Weather Team 9 meteorologist Nathan Schott.
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1: Bill Hammerstrom, Roger Metzger, your sports team on this Saturday morning here on WJER. Roger, we are going to have to at some point talk about the Cavs losing.
12: Yeah, I guess we do, don't we?
1: And the Guardians losing.
12: Yes, I guess we have to.
1: But we're not going to let them ruin our Saturday morning. If you want to get your spirits up on a Saturday in mid-May and you want to have some winners on your radio show.
12: We got two of them.
1: It's a good bet to invite some Indian Valley Braves track athletes to your program because for the fourth straight year this year, they won the IVC meet.
12: Talk about domination, huh?
1: Absolutely. So speaking of domination, we have Carson Hostetler and Reese St. Clair from the Indian Valley Braves track team. Guys, I had to single space all the accomplishments that you've had this year as I tried to put it on one page. It didn't work. I have two pages here of everything that you've done. Carson, it seems like every time that I see you on Facebook, you are setting another school record. Do you want to sum up for us what you did at the IVC meet just this past week?
13: We got first in the 110 hurdles with a new meet record, then first in the 300 hurdles with a meet record, and then we got first in the 4x2, and then we got second in the 4x4.
1: All right, same for you, Reese St. Clair.
14: I won the 100, and then turned back around, and then we won the 4x2, and then went to the 4x1, and we got third. Not too bad. We didn't have our full team, so not a bad race, and then I won the 200.
1: And you also have the school record in both the 100 and 200, right?
14: Yes, sir.
1: Now, that's Gavin Henry, I believe, that you beat for at least one of those. He's a pretty fast guy. I mean, we've had him on here before.
12: Yeah.
1: How do you, I mean, did you get, that was like 2023. Did you get to run with him at all, or were you?
14: We were a little bit of buddies. In eighth grade, I was running, and he was messing around with me at track meets, but we never got to go head-to-head and run.
1: Now, Carson, we mentioned you before the show that we had you on when you were a freshman. You were setting records, fifth in the state meet there. It seems like you're able to set a record every week.
12: Do you go out and actively, consciously think, hey, I can break a record, or you just go and do your thing?
13: I just go and run. I just don't even think.
12: You just
13: run.
12: Go out and run, and whatever it just happens. Comes naturally.
13: Yeah,
12: huh?
13: Whatever happens, happens.
1: So it's the 110 hurdles and the 300 hurdles. That's your bread and butter, right? How did you get into hurdling to be able to just go out there and set records every week?
13: Well, I started running track in seventh grade, but didn't do hurdles. And then, like, right before eighth grade track season happens, we have, like, a little fence in my backyard, and I went and just jumped over it and then showed it to the hurdle coach and then just got put in hurdles and I've been a hurdler ever since.
1: So have you had to work with coaches? Because there's more to hurdling than just, you know, running in a straight line. You've probably got to get your timing up, your form over the hurdles.
13: Yeah, we have a hurdle coach just for hurdling, and he has us do drills, like, every day. Same drills to work on, like, speed and technique.
1: Who is that?
13: Tom Klassner.
1: Okay. Got to mention the coaches because they were busy today, so you guys have to speak for the entire team as well. Give us a summary of why you guys are so good over 4 years winning the IVC meet every year.
13: I think it's just coaching. He preps us for what we need to be prepped for.
15: And it's not just at the high school. The middle school boys also won the IVC title. They didn't lose at any invitationals. You started, did you both start in middle school?
14: Yeah, yeah.
15: So what's it like starting in middle school? How do they get you so into track that you guys win all the championships?
14: I think just like we have a lot of fun on our track team, so it makes you really just want to come out and like run and then be good and just compete and show up for your team. I'd say that's a big thing.
13: Yeah, starting in middle school helped us a lot because like they just get like the baby steps, and in high school it's when like it's a little bit more serious.
15: You guys are pretty fast, but there's a lot of fast guys on your team. You have Mr. Football Mr. Ohio, Grady Kinsey, running in your relays. Your relays also, I mean, not just this year, but last year you've been setting school records, right?
14: Yeah.
15: So how did you work towards that? How did you get a team together that was fast enough to do that?
14: It just comes with chemistry. Like, it's not about everybody being super fast, but everybody, you know, working together. And, you know, our coaches tune us up right for the right meets and just put us all together and we go make it happen.
12: So what, okay, the relays, what leg do you run?
14: I normally run the anchor.
12: So you're the man that guys got to bring it home, right?
14: Yeah, I try to be.
15: How often are you chasing somebody down to get first? Because everybody's fast
12: on
15: that relay.
12: Are you leading the way? Or what?
14: Yeah, normally I get put in a good position by my team. So, yeah, they normally give me a good lead, and then I just hold it for
12: them. So it's up to you not to screw up, right?
14: Yeah.
15: So, Carson, you run in the relays too, right?
13: Yeah.
15: How did you – is that something you've done since middle school too?
13: Yeah.
15: So where do you run?
13: The second leg.
15: And now, are you part of these record-setting relays too?
13: Yeah, except for the four – I don't have the 4x2 one.
15: So who else is in the relays with you so we get everybody's name out there?
14: We got Grady, and then Logan. Logan runs them, and then sometimes Tyler Stevens hops in, and then TC will get in the 4x4. And then Caleb Champ will get in the 4x4. And then our foreign exchange student, Hector, he'll be in the 4x4. It's normally a pretty wide variety of kids. We normally have the same four in the 4x1, 4x2, and then the same four in the 4x4.
15: All right, that's Reese St. Clair. Carson Hosteller of the Indian Valley Boys Track Team won the IVC meet this week. If you want to watch it, you can go to the Big Z Sports YouTube channel. It'll be on right there. We're going to take a break. We'll come back. We'll talk to Reese and Carson a bit more here on Sports Talk, driven by Ferris.
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2: Bill Hammerstrom, Roger Metzger back on Sports Talk, driven by Ferris here with Indian Valley Braves track stars Carson Hostetler, Reese St. Clair, both juniors on that team. Now, we invited you onto the show prior to the IVC track meet based on what you guys had been doing throughout the entire season, consistently setting records. And at that county meet, Carson, you set a school record, meet record in the 110 hurdles, 14.19 at the county meet, fifth best in all of Ohio. Did that turn out to be a Tuscarawas County record? Do you know?
3: Oh, I don't know.
2: There's like a question mark on the post on Facebook on the Indian Valley Braves track and field page. So that might be a county record. How do you keep track of all of these meet school records? Do they give you a token or anything? Or
3: No, I don't keep track. I think Coach Abe does.
2: So at some point, you're going to get something, I imagine, to display at your graduation party that shows a list of records. Do you have any idea?
3: Last year after state, Coach Abe like made jackets for all of us and has like our stuff on them. But I don't know. I don't remember how many records I have.
2: It looks like
4: he's got so many records he doesn't remember how many he's got. That's awesome.
2: Looks like that jersey with all the Browns quarterback names on it. There's just a. It's actually a overcoat. It goes down to your ankles. There's a lot of records here. And then the Thrilla in Zorvilla, that was your meet.
5: Yeah,
2: Reese.
5: Yeah. Yep.
2: Tell me about what you did there.
3: I set the school record in the 100, went 10.91. And then in the 200, I set the meet and school record and then won it with a 22.14.
4: Jeez. That's fast, man.
3: I try to be, yeah.
2: Are you just feeling it? Do you know going into the day that it's going to be a good day, that you can set two records in one day?
3: Not really. I just kind of, like Carson said, just go out there and run. The meet was a little crappy at the start. It was raining like for a little bit, but just to not let that discourage you and just go out there and just run your race helps a lot. Yeah.
4: Are there days where you just say, I just don't have it today, or does that not happen?
3: No, there are some days where I just... You know, I don't run the best time or something, but it's those days where you can really look back on and pick out in your race what you did wrong to, you know, help in the next race to improve on that.
4: Yeah, learning process.
3: Yeah. Every day is.
2: All right, Carson, usually I expect at least once a week to scroll through there and see Carson Hostetler sets a record in a hurdle event. And then that week of the Thrilla in Zorvilla, Carson Hostetler meet record in the 400. There's no hurdles in that race. What happened there?
3: I don't know. Just coach threw me in it because they thought maybe I could get it. And
4: Wait a minute. He just threw you in it?
3: Yeah.
4: You had no idea you were going to do it?
3: Well,
4: you kind of maybe know.
3: Kind of a little bit, yeah.
2: What's the 400? That's one time around the track.
3: Yeah.
2: Right? That's one of the more difficult races because of how to pace yourself for that. I mean, Reese doesn't run that because it's longer than...
3: it's way too far for me. I don't got it like that.
2: So how do you go from hurdles to being able to set a record that had stood for 16 years in the 400?
3: Well, I run the 4x4 a lot, so that helps.
2: And then they used your time with that to decide that maybe you could do it in the 400?
3: Yeah.
2: You broke a 16-year-old record by Sean Jones. And he actually commented on Facebook. I think I played basketball with Sean Jones at the YMCA, but the less we talk about my basketball days, the better.
4: The better.
2: Yeah. It is time for our Wendy's scoreboard update. So every show we do a scoreboard from yesterday, so we'll get to how about we start with the Cavaliers.
4: Which is the worst loss? I guess, the Cavaliers would be the worst loss.
2: Yeah, Cavs lost embarrassingly, I would say, to the Pistons, 115-94. They could have secured the Eastern Conference championship in Game 6 in Cleveland, but instead it's tied at 3. We'll have a Game 7 at 8 o'clock here on Sunday here on WJER. 20 turnovers, you can't do that. 8 by James Harden. Their basketball just did not look good yesterday.
4: It looked like they were playing a regular season game. It just They weren't hustling. They weren't following their shot. Weren't rebounding, turning the ball over. Just everything you can do to lose a game. They did a good job of that last night.
2: Too much one-on-one basketball.
4: Yeah, I don't like. I mean, I understand James Harden likes to have the ball, but he's got to move the ball around a little bit. He's got to get everybody else on the ball. He just can't dribble, and then shoot up a three that's just not going to work.
2: All right. Also in Cleveland, the Reds beat the Guardians 7-6. They were up 6-1, but Reds relievers walked 5 in the 8th inning, 2 times with the bases loaded. So the Guardians made a run, but
4: had a chance there at 6-5 to really take control, but couldn't get a big hit there. And then the Reds tacked on a run, and then the Guards got a run in the late innings and just couldn't get the equalizer.
2: All right, how about high school track yesterday? The Ohio Cardinal Conference track meet. New Philadelphia's boys won it, 147 points to Ashland's 146.
4: Mm. Now you talk about a close deal. That's close, but good for the Quakers.
2: So C.J. Carlisle was first in the 100 and the 200. Marcus Adelman and Alec Adelman finished first and second in the 1600. Marcus Adelman got the 1600 win. Usually we see him in the 3200, so good for him. 800, Alec won the 800 by 1.04 seconds. Wyatt Lendon won the 3200. Cade Jones, the pole vault. Jackson Rice, the high jump. But Mitchell Miller earlier in the season jumped a 6.8 for a school record. He was second. And the boys 4x100 relay, Carlisle, Harris, Tyson, and Jones. Meanwhile, Dover had a couple of champs there. Justice Hughes first in the 300 hurdles. And Maddie Minnis first in the girls' shot put, second in the disc. And that is your Windy scoreboard update. We'll be back with more on your Sports Voice of the Valley.
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2: Bill Hammerstrom, Roger Metzger, along with Reese St. Clair. And Carson Hostetler, they led the Indian Valley boys to an IVC championship this week. I think you guys were like, 24 and a half points that Carson scored, and you scored 24, I think, in that track meet.
3: Yep.
2: Fourth straight IVC championship for the Indian Valley Braves in boys track. All right, I'll start with you this time. Reese, tell me about how you got into track. Usually sprinters, they either become sprinters because somebody tells them, hey, you're pretty fast, you should go sprint, or they join the track team and they don't want to run long distances, so they pick the 100 and 200.
3: Growing up, I played baseball for a while, But I was never really too good, but I was always the guy that would pinch run and steal bases.
4: Oh, yeah.
3: And then so when middle school came around, I figured I'm kind of done with baseball and I'm going to go run track. And then I didn't really like anything longer, so the one and the two was kind of my sweet spot. And then just trained it up, and then here we are now.
2: How do you train to get faster in those sprints?
3: It's just a lot of hard work and then consistency. Like last year I wasn't really anywhere. And then this year after the football season, I worked really hard, and just consistently trained every day, and then it all led until here.
2: Yeah, you guys both play football, and I imagine as part of a state championship football team, you spend a lot of time in the gym. You know how to lift weights by now.
3: Yep. That's a big thing in our program is strength, and then just converting it to the field. So we spend a lot of time. I think we've been lifting since January, I think football lifting. And then our summer lifting is starting next week, I think so.
2: All right, that's Reese St. Clair and Carson Hosteller with us as well. Carson, talk about playing football, because we know that you sent in a video of you jumping over a fence, and that's how you got to become a hurdler. But what's your football history?
10: Played flag football, I think, second grade. And then after that, started tackle football in third grade, as I've just played it ever since.
2: And, of course, you guys play alongside Mr. Football from Ohio, Grady Kinsey. And how does it feel to be faster than Ohio's Mr. Football in the 100 and 200, Reese St. Clair?
3: It feels good. But I know that he's training for college and training for football, and we got little different training programs, and it's just always good to run against him and compete. It's good that I get to beat him in track, because he would beat me bad in football. So that's good.
4: Okay, Carson, have you ever hurdled anybody in football?
10: No, I don't. You're not allowed in high school.
4: Oh, that's true. You aren't, yeah. You see it in the pro game, but I bet you could, couldn't you, if you had to?
10: Yeah, maybe.
3: It's only illegal if you get caught.
2: So talk about the competition that you guys have in the IVC and even in that county track meet. I mean, we just mentioned New Philadelphia winning the Ohio Cardinal Conference, and they're, you know, sprinters and Dover's hurdlers. Those have to be pretty good competition for you here in the county.
3: Yeah, you know, there's good sprinters everywhere, and then you get to the county, and it's really the best of every team, and getting to run and compete against everybody is a good feeling.
2: Carson?
10: Yeah, Dover hurdlers, like last year they had Dalen, and he's pretty good. Always somebody that like pushes you. And Tuskegee Valley, they're always good.
2: Do you guys get a chance to watch any of the girls' events or cheer on the girls? Because Tuskegee Valley's kind of right alongside you as far as girls winning the championship every year. When we talk to some of the coaches, they talk about how interesting track is, because it's like the only time when you're on a team that's sort of co-ed that you travel with them.
3: We try to and you know support them, because it's good to win as a whole team, not just the boys, but our girls do pretty well in winning as well.
2: What's next for you guys? What's the schedule look like this week?
3: We got districts Wednesday, Saturday, so we'll be hopefully trained and prepped up for that, and then survive now, so you gotta be your best, and it's just really what it's gonna be.
2: To talk about what division you're in track this year.
10: We're Division III now.
2: Who's your toughest competition there at St. Clairsville?
10: I don't know. I don't think we've looked into that far.
2: So you guys just run to better yourselves? You don't really?
10: Yeah.
2: So that's, what'd you say, Wednesday and Thursday next week?
3: Wednesday will be the prelims, and then Saturday will be the finals. And then hoping to get all the relays to regionals, and so we'll see how that goes.
4: Is that tough going to, like, on a Wednesday? Okay, you do a run on a Wednesday, and then you got to turn around and come back on a Saturday. Is that tough that you got to come back home, obviously, and go back down, right?
3: Yeah.
4: I mean, is that a tough deal, or would you rather get it all out of the way at one time, or how does that work?
3: I think for these big, huge meets, I think it's good to have a set of prelims and then finals and split it in days, because if it were to just be in one day, it'd just be a super long meet.
4: Sure.
3: It just gives your body time to recover,
4: right,
3: and then so you can be as recovered
4: fresh,
3: and fresh
4: as you can
3: for when it really matters.
2: All right, you guys are getting ready for districts, but you're also lifting for football. Give us an outlook for the – you guys got a lot of football fans out there. Give us an outlook for the Braves football team coming up.
3: We're looking good. I think we're going to surprise a lot of people this year without Grady. I'd say we're looking pretty good.
2: And do you want to weigh in on the air, on the record, about the IVC dissolving and a bunch of teams leaving you guys? You guys win too much, I think.
3: I guess so. Us, Ridgewood, and Garraway, but I don't know. I don't know. I don't really like us breaking up the IVC because it just throws everything off. But whatever happens, happens. We're going to compete wherever we go and whoever we play.
2: You can't spell IVC without IV, right?
4: No, that's right.
2: That's Reese St. Clair, Carson Hostetler. Thanks for getting up this morning, guys. I know it's graduation party day, so I want to thank the graduation parties that I'm going to this afternoon for providing lunch and dinner for me. I won't have to.
4: Oh, that'll be good. Yeah,
2: I won't have to buy any food for myself today, and that's what your plans are today too, right?
3: Oh yeah, yeah.
2: All right. Anything else you want to wrap up your visit here on Sports Talk? You got anybody you want to thank or shout out or anything?
3: All good.
2: All right, Carson Hostetler, Reese St. Clair, guys. Thanks so much for coming on this morning. Really appreciate it. Congratulations on all your success. Looking forward to seeing you set some more records coming up here as we close out the season.
3: Thank you.
2: All right, Sports Talk, driven by Ferris, Bill Hammerstrom, Roger Metzger. We'll be back after a news break here on your Sports Voice of the Valley.
11: I'm Bill Hammerstrom, and these are your news headlines. Governor Mike DeWine is awarding more than $61 million in brownfield remediation grants across 75 Ohio counties, including two projects in Tuscarawas County, totaling $800,000. The Tuscarawas County Economic Development Corporation will receive $300,000 for environmental testing at the former Howden Buffalo and Joy manufacturing site in New Philadelphia. Meanwhile, the village of Newcomerstown is getting $500,000 to clean up contamination at the former Simons Industries property. The driver in a drunk driving drag racing crash that killed a 21-year-old New Philadelphia man in August will spend 6 to 7 years in prison. Friday morning, 38-year-old Janish Cabrera Vargas was sentenced to 3 years in prison for aggravated vehicular homicide and an additional 3 to 4 years for fleeing the scene. He will simultaneously serve a 180-day jail sentence for OVI. Police say Cabrera Vargas was drag racing on South Broadway and crashed into a utility pole around 2 a.m. on August 23rd. 21-year-old Teron Henderson, a passenger in the car, was killed in the crash. Yorksville City Council has unanimously approved a ban on electric bikes and scooters in the city park, focusing on keeping them off grassy areas and near pedestrians and seated spectators. Mayor Jim Zuckel supported the move, and council acted quickly to pass the restriction this Thursday. The new rule is aimed at improving safety and protecting park grounds. Council was urged to act quickly after recent incidents at the park, including one where a woman who was walking in the park was struck. Those are your news headlines. I'm Bill Hammerstrom reporting for WJER.
12: An increase in cloud cover today out ahead of showers and thunderstorms likely for the afternoon and evening. Highs mid-upper 70s. Mostly cloudy skies tonight with few showers and thunderstorm lingering. Patchy fog. Low temperature dropping to near 60. Decrease in cloud cover then for your Sunday. Warm and humid with a high temperature topping off towards the mid-80s. Mostly clear skies Sunday night with low temperature mid-lower 60s. Mostly sunny, hot, and humid on Monday with a high near 90. I'm Severe Weather Team 9 meteorologist Nathan Schott.
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2: Bill Hammerstrom, Roger Metzger. Want to thank Reese St. Clair and Carson Hostetler for joining us on Sports Talk this morning. Those guys setting all the school records as juniors.
4: I know, and they got a whole another year after this year. Who knows what's to come down the line here in the district, regional, and state. Hopefully they get it all, go all the way.
2: And considering that the Ivies or the Indian Valley boys, you know, the middle school track team dominated all their events too. So Indian Valley track does not appear to be going away anytime soon.
4: No, not at all.
2: Probably the best time right now to talk about what happened in the IVC this week as far as the conference is concerned. Seven IVC North school districts announced this week that they're withdrawing from the Inter-Valley Conference. Start their own league. That's Tuscarawas Central Catholic, Strasburg, Newcomerstown, Conotton Valley, Malvern, Buckeye Trail, and East Canton. And they're already together in the IVC North, so the competition level makes sense for those teams
4: sure.
2: to all be together.
4: Yeah.
2: Just kind of leaves Indian Valley, Garraway, Highland, and Ridgewood kind of floating out there.
4: And I'm not sure where how they would, if they would form their own league or if they would get absorbed into other leagues. That's the million-dollar question, I guess, out there. But, yeah, it's I woke up Saturday. I guess it was Thursday morning I woke up. Or was it Thursday morning or yesterday morning? Yesterday morning, I guess it was. Yeah, it hasn't even been 24 hours that I found that out. And just wasn't, you know, just wasn't preparing to see that on my social media.
2: Earlier in the year, Claymont, Tuskegee Valley, and Sandy Valley announced they were leaving. They're going to join the new Northeast Senate League. So as far as football is concerned, Highland doesn't have a football program. So you got Garraway, Indian Valley, and Ridgewood, the three premier yeah. football programs of the IVC with no conference schedule to speak of in a couple years.
4: And I'm not sure if it's out of Highland's volition why they wouldn't want to stay with these other smaller schools, other the fact that they don't have football. That's the only thing I know they don't have that, but seems to me they would be a good fit for the Ivy, well, the new IVC or whatever they're going to call it. But unfortunately, that's not going to be the case.
2: Those changes are still a couple years away. 2028-29 school year is when that will start. And those seven IVC North schools, in their joint press release, said they still might add more programs to their new league. So how? You've been around
4: yeah.
2: sports. I mean, conferences change, though. It seems like it happens more than you think.
4: Yeah, I mean, the IVC's been around since 1968. I mean, I was just in, might have been in kindergarten at that time. So it's been around forever. And just the fact that it's not going to be around in this form is really strange because, you know, we've had the, you know, the one division, and now and then we had the expansion where they went into two divisions, and now it's back to no division, so it's just going to be kind of weird not knowing that the IVC is not going to be around in a couple of years.
2: It's interesting that those seven schools were the IVC North, if they can still call themselves the IVC, because the way the press release is worded, it says they're withdrawing
4: from the
2: IVC. So does that mean they don't get a say in where the IVC name goes?
4: I don't know. That's a good question.
2: Would they say, hey, can we still call ourselves the IVC if you guys, the four schools remaining, don't have an IVC?
4: Yeah.
2: And would those schools say, no, you withdrew. This
4: questions,
2: is our name.
4: Questions, questions, right?
2: Yeah. Well, we'll find out in the coming weeks. They'll probably come up with what the name's yeah. going to be, and then in 2 years they'll make all of those changes. But I think as far as competitive balance, that's a pretty good collection of schools
4: yeah,
2: who
4: sure,
2: match up
4: yeah.
2: against each other, and they yeah. already do in the IVC North. We should talk more about the Ohio Cardinal Conference track meet, because I saw that since we've been on the air, the New Philadelphia track program on Facebook shared some of their accomplishments yesterday.
4: Yeah.
2: And, you know, they're friends of ours. We have them on the show a whole bunch. A lot of records that they set. Let's see, what did they say here? Caleb Carlisle broke his own school record in the 200. So that's pretty fast.
4: Yep.
2: School record for the 4x100 relay team with Cade Jones, Miles Tyson, Eric Harris, and also C.J. Carlisle. Marcus Adelman set a new OCC meet record in the 1600, which his brother was right behind him. He also broke the OCC record. He just happened to be running against his brother, so he doesn't really get as much credit for it. Not to worry, though. Alec did set the OCC record. Wyatt Lendon won the 3200 to set an OCC meet record there. In second place was Marcus Adelman, who also broke the OCC meet record. So,
4: what records have these kids broken? They're just phenomenal.
2: They are. And they start districts next week, too. They have their eyes on a state championship.
4: I'm telling you what, they're solid from top to bottom in field events and distance and sprints and relays. They're just solid across the board.
2: So according to the TR story, Times Reporter story, the yes. four remaining schools will still be called the IVC.
4: Uh-huh.
2: I don't know what you can do with four schools in a conference, especially when one of them doesn't have football, but
4: yeah,
2: we'll see what happens there.
4: Yeah.
2: All right, it is about 9:40. We're going to take a break. When we come back, it will be time for your Wendy's Scoreboard Update Part 2 here on your Sports Voice of the Valley.
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2: Microphone buttons. Bill Hammerstrom.
4: You gotta press that, don't you?
2: Roger yeah. Metzger back on Sports Talk, driven by Ferris. Before we get to our Wendy scoreboard update, Roger, the NFL schedule came out this week. Give me your prediction for the Browns.
4: I was going to say, were you glued to your television set the Thursday night when they had the NFL schedule release?
2: Really.
4: I wasn't. No, I wasn't either.
2: I knew who the Browns were playing already.
4: Yeah.
2: So give me your prediction. Win-loss. Go ahead.
4: You going to do the schedule game here?
2: Just with you, Roger.
4: Boy, I don't know. They get, which I haven't heard for a long time. I guess they haven't done it for a long time. Two on the road to begin the season. So they go to Jacksonville and Tampa, two warm weather climates. So, I mean, it's going to be hot in September. So that's not a good thing. And the fact that they're on the road. But they do have a stretch where they have like three or four home games there in the middle of the season, which they can maybe stack some wins together there. And then they end up with three or four on the road. So, you know, the schedule game, I don't know. You don't know. You don't know how these teams are going to be. I mean, you can't go on what happened last year. You don't know exactly what they've done to improve or, you know, get worse as far as teams go. But, you know, if they need to get off to a good start, obviously. I'd like to see them split those two first road games and then go from there. And hopefully they can get the home opener with Carolina, I believe. So if you can get, you know, go 500 first couple of weeks of the season, then maybe you could be in good for a good season.
2: You get Baker Mayfield playing against the Browns this year. You also get Kevin Stefanski playing against the Browns. The Falcons are in Cleveland on December 13th.
4: Man.
2: What kind of reception does he get?
4: Well, I mean, I think he gets a decent reception. I mean, he did win Coach of the Year, twice. So, I mean, he did do some good things, but just the last couple of years weren't exactly the way that Browns fans had hoped, maybe. And I believe, next week we're going to have our Browns backers in, and so maybe we'll talk a little bit more about them, about what their thoughts on the situation is.
2: Yeah, they were at the groundbreaking for the new Dome Stadium in Brook Park, so we'll have the Browns backers in next week. Also planning to, we've invited Sugar Dre Donovan to come talk about his fight in Australia, so that should be a exciting show.
4: Oh, absolutely.
2: Next week, love to have those guys in. The Browns, the NFL says they have the easiest schedule as far as winning percentage of their opponents
4: goes. Yeah, I know, but that talks about what happened, what they did last year. Like I said, how do you know from one year to the next?
2: Browns don't have any Monday night games unless they move that final game of the season against Cincinnati to Monday night.
4: Yeah, they got the Thursday game against Pittsburgh at home, which is always good. So, you know, I don't mind that. I don't mind them playing on. I like my 1 o'clock games on Sunday, so I know exactly where I'm going to be, what's going to happen. You don't have to plan your, you know what, to wait around till 8 o'clock at night to see a game or whatever. You know that 1 o'clock they're going to be playing football.
2: What do you think about the Browns? What they've done this offseason, Todd Monken?
4: Yeah, I like it. I mean, he seems to be a no nonsense kind of guy. You know, tells it like it is. In the words of Bruce Drennan, he seems to have always ducks in a row. It's going to be interesting. Like I say, this is going to be his first foray into head coaching on the pro ranks. I mean, he's been a offensive coordinator, but this is the time where he gets to make all the calls, and that's where he's going to, you know, end up finding out how good of a coach he is by the calls he makes during the season.
2: Some Browns fans that I know kind of say, oh, are we going to have Deshaun Watson as our quarterback this year?
4: Yeah.
2: I mean, they want the Browns to do good, and they want whatever quarterback they're
4: to do. I'm a Shadour guy. I'll be right out in forthright. I'm a Shadour guy. I think he needs to get a chance to be at the ones and see what he can do. And if he would happen to falter, then I would say, yeah, then maybe get Deshaun in there to maybe, you know, be a backup. But I would not put Deshaun over Shadour to begin the season. I wouldn't, but that's not for me to call.
2: All right, now it is time for your Wendy's scoreboard update. Cavs lost to the Pistons 115-94 yesterday. Let's see, Jalen Duran, the AP gave credit to him for having 15 points and 11 rebounds in that game because he'd been struggling throughout the season.
4: Yeah, they'd done a good job on him, and he hadn't come through, but boy, last night he really did.
2: Yeah, 20 turnovers. 8 by James Harden versus 6 field goals by James Harden.
4: Should never have more than 10 turnovers in a game. In 48 minutes of basketball, should never have no more than 10. And they had 10, I believe, in the first quarter, maybe, yesterday's game.
2: And they're just, it's like Harden and Mitchell forget that somebody's guarding them sometimes. They just dribble right into a person and lose the basketball.
4: And what I find also, you know, No Jalen Tyson, although he struggled in game 5. No Jalen Tyson, no Keon Ellis. Schroeder played sparingly. They're not getting into a lot of production from the bench except for that one game 5 Max Strus went off. And their bench play last night was not very good. So I don't understand the rationale of him not playing. Those guys are a lot younger. They're a lot more athletic. They did that during the regular season. For some reason, he's gone away from that. I'm not sure what his rationale is, but they better straighten it out because they got one more game left.
2: I always, when I'm watching, I always yell at the Cavs for not ever putting
4: Wait a minute, you yell at the TV too?
2: For not ever putting their best, it's like the they do their lineup with their best five players, and I think that's Harden, Mitchell, Allen, Mobley, and Strus.
4: Yes.
2: They have that lineup in the game for like 10 minutes. Like, they don't play them enough. I don't get the rotation sometimes, that if somebody's hot, he just sticks with, you know, he was going to sub at 8 minutes, so he's going to sub.
4: Yeah, I'm with you there.
2: At 8 minutes. Cade Cunningham played 42 minutes yesterday. Mitchell and Harden played 37, but I swear I'm watching the game, and like for a half hour of watching it, Donovan Mitchell is not on the floor for the Cavs, and they're falling behind.
4: Either that or he's way off to the side, and he's not even touching the basketball.
2: I also had 15 assists on 30 baskets. Nobody had more than 4 assists. They got to move the ball around a little bit more.
4: Yeah, the ball does not pop at all. It just sticks. It sticks at the top of the key, whether it's Harden, and sometimes when Mitchell gets the ball, and then they run into a double team or whatever, and they force a turnover. The ball just sticks, and it just doesn't move.
2: And I am always really hard on Dean Wade when he's on the floor.
4: Yeah, but he plays good defense.
2: That's what everybody says.
4: He does.
2: Because he's got a plus-minus
4: He
2: so
4: did
2: great.
4: Hit a three last night now.
2: He's got to hit every three that's open, or I am not a fan of Dean Wade. If you're wide open, you hit a three.
4: Would you rather have LeBron James play in that position?
2: Yeah. Over Dean Wade. Of course I would. And then if we're bringing LeBron James back, bring Tom Brady in as the quarterback
4: for
2: the Browns at 45 or however old he is. Yeah, Dean Wade had 3 points, 3 rebounds, didn't have a foul. For a defensive player in a physical game, you'd think you'd have a foul some. Knock somebody down at some point.
4: Yeah, put somebody under behind.
2: Oh, that's the Cavs. They play tomorrow. Tip-off is at 8 o'clock. We'll have it here on the radio.
4: We got to wait around till 8 o'clock for that game tomorrow night.
2: Yeah, it's a late one tomorrow.
4: Oh, my goodness.
2: We do have the Guardians on this afternoon. 6:10 for their first pitch. They're in Cleveland against the Reds, and then tomorrow, 1:40. So we'll have Guardians and Cavs on tomorrow. I'm looking at the schedule I put together. Game 7, if needed. It is needed.
4: It is needed.
2: Which... No. Yesterday, the Reds beat the Guardians 7-6. It looked like an easy victory for the Reds until walks in the eighth inning.
4: The only good thing that came out of yesterday's game was the only other team in the division to win was Detroit. Everybody else lost.
2: Yeah, the White Sox are now the biggest competition.
4: And they got beat last night by the Cubs. So, yeah. The White Sox are having a great season. They're 500 right now.
2: I saw Skubal was tossing 2 weeks after
4: surgery.
2: Oh, is
4: that right? I didn't see that.
2: So we'll see if he can come back. But the Tigers, I think, they're in last place now. They dropped. And
4: they lost. Well, they won, like I said, they won last night against Toronto, I believe. And they've gone through there. So the Mets took them to the woodshed over the past couple games.
2: And then we mentioned earlier the Ohio Cardinal Conference meet. New Philadelphia boys won that 147-146. Bunch of record setters there. We'll single out C.J. Carlisle first in the 100 and the 200 and part of a record-setting winning relay team. Also, other winners, Marcus Adelman, Alec Adelman, Wyatt Lendon, Cade Jones in the pole vault, Jackson Rice in the high jump. And again, that 4x100 relay team with Carlisle, Harris, Tyson, and Jones. And how about Dover's hurdler, Justice Hughes, won the 300 hurdles, and freshman thrower Maddie Minnis won the shot put second in the disc. So good for her. I talked to her a couple nights ago, and she's dealing
4: with... She's just a freshman.
2: Yeah, she's dealing with
4: a
2: foot injury.
4: She's a freshman. Yeah.
2: And doing that with a foot injury. So congratulations to Maddie Minnis. I will take another break. We'll come back. We'll wrap it up here. Sports Talk driven by Ferris.
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2: Bill Hammerstrom, Roger Metzger. Roger, you ever driven a mechanical bull?
4: I have not. Driven
2: Silver
4: or ridden?
2: Creek Rodeo
4: I
2: in
4: see
2: town.
4: That, yeah.
2: You never been on the mechanical bull?
4: No, not at Gillies or Jillies or whatever it was back in the urban cowboy days. No, never done that.
2: There was a time in I think, the mid-90s where every festival had a mechanical bull at it.
4: It's true. I think you're right.
2: And I had a friend.
4: How about you?
2: I have done it.
4: Really?
2: In the 90s, yeah, the mechanical bull at the festivals. I had a friend who's super strong. Just he would, like, bench press in, like, 310. He's a short guy, but he was always trying to test his strength. So we would go around to the festival and ride the mechanical bulls. And
4: how long did you last on a bull? That's what I
2: not as long as him.
4: Yeah,
2: I mean that was the only competition that we were working on, and that leaves some bruises.
4: Would like to see you on a bull.
2: I would not.
4: You would not at this point in your life.
2: No, I don't. I don't know that anybody in my family would
4: want to see you on a bull.
2: No, they play that Garth Brooks song about the guy who goes to his rodeo. Garth Brooks rodeo. Listen to WTU's.

0: play at New Philadelphia against the Quakers. So we're hoping for part three of Dover, New Philadelphia. So we'll get into that.
1: You had that earlier in the week on the softball side, didn't they?
0: We did. We had Dover, New Philadelphia. Dover got the win 8-0. You can watch a replay of that on the Big Z Sports YouTube channel. It was good pitching on both sides, but there's just one inning for the Quakers where there were two wild pitches and I think three walks and a couple errors, and just kind of got away from them.
1: Yeah.
0: So Dover, I'm not sure about the setup there for that softball tournament, because they
1: got to go to Athens. Is that correct? Did I read that right?
0: They got to go to Athens, and they won't know who they're playing until the day before, because the other semifinal is on the 20th on Wednesday.
1: Oh, that's.
0: And then Dover plays them the next day on Thursday. And Dover finished their semifinal on Wednesday. So they had 8 days between games there. That's a weird setup.
1: That is a weird setup.
0: They do have a warm-up game today. They're in Strasburg. They're playing against the Tigers.
1: Are they? Okay.
0: In softball. I think that's an 11 o'clock start if anybody wants to check out softball. Not sure the strategy for pitching there, because Strasburg has tournaments. They play TCC coming up.
1: Yeah.
0: So they played Husky Valley this week. They won 14-7, but neither team pitched their number one pitcher in that one.
1: Yeah.
0: So I don't know what the strategy is today's game, if they're going to throw their top pitchers.
1: Does Dover have any other pitchers other than the Link girls? I don't believe, or do they? If they do, they have in junior varsity, probably.
0: Yeah, El Tanya has pitched maybe an inning for them. I mean, their JV team's good. El Tanya has one strikeout. Prior to the game, Dover had 300 strikeouts on the season.
1: Both by the Lints.
0: Well, the Lints had 299
1: of them.
0: So El Tanya had the one to round it out. Today on WJER, Reds Guardians baseball, 6:10 first pitch, 5:35 pregame. Again tomorrow, Reds Guardians 1:05 pregame, 1:40. First pitch, and make sure you subscribe to the Big Z Sports YouTube channel, because there's a bunch more on there. Here at WJER, we tend to focus on the Quakers and the Tornadoes, but Strasburg is playing TCC in softball. Tusky Valley has got a good chance to win a few more games in softball.
1: Yep.
0: Connaughton Valley continuing on.
1: Got some good teams in there. Yep.
0: Every other team wowing us with their pitching. Garraway, wowing us with their hitting, record-setting.
1: Absolutely, man.
0: Hitting
1: they're smashing them all over the place.
0: So they'll all be on. And then our baseball coverage will get started. Strasburg's been really good this year. They improved, won the IVC with an 11-1 conference record after going 6-6 last year. Indian Valley, always good in baseball. So a lot of sports, important games coming up on the Big Z Sports YouTube
1: channel. For sure.
0: And if you can't wait that long, you can watch the replay of what we had this week, and that includes the IVC track meet won by Indian Valley. So one more time, thanks to Carson Hostetler,
1: Reese
0: St. Clair.
1: Yeah, they were great kids, and I'm sure we'll have them on again next year probably.
0: Hey, we might just have them on later.
1: Absolutely,
0: this summer, based
1: on what
0: they do
1: in
0: the next
1: we'll find out what happens. Yeah, we could do a show with them on again. They're great.
0: I told, St. Clairsville is where the district track meet is.
1: St. Clairsville.
0: He's going to make it
1: Reese St. Clairsville.
0: So good luck to them, and good luck to all the Tuscarawas County and area athletes at the district track meets and in the tournaments. All right, I think that's going to wrap it up, Roger. We're done with sports talk for another week.
1: Hey, happy anniversary to my wife. She's celebrating a wedding anniversary today.
0: She deserves it.
1: Yes, she does.
0: Congratulations to you too, Roger.
1: Thank you.
0: And then remember, next week, boxer Andre Sugar Dre Donovan and the Browns backers of Tuscarawas County. They'll join us. We'll talk Browns. We'll talk boxing. I will have another good time, Roger.
1: We will.
0: All right, that's going to wrap it up for Sports Talk, driven by Ferris.
1: Have a great sports week.
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2: This is Bill Hammerstrom reporting for WJER News. The driver in a drunk driving drag racing crash that killed a 21-year-old New Philadelphia man in August will spend 6 to 7 years in prison. On Friday morning, 38-year-old Janish Cabrera Vargas was sentenced to 3 years in prison for aggravated vehicular homicide and an additional 3 to 4 years for fleeing the scene. He will simultaneously serve a 180-day jail sentence for OVI. Police say Cabrera Vargas was drag racing on South Broadway and crashed into a utility pole around 2 a.m. on August 23rd. 21-year-old Taryn Henderson, a passenger in the car, was killed in the crash. Prosecuting attorney Fred Scott said the two had just met that night at a bar.
3: Factors that needed to be more serious than a typical OVI resulting in a homicide would be this involved something after a bar where they were going to drag race. There's allegations that there was drag racing going on.
2: Defense attorney Aaron Kovalchik said Cabrera Vargas is remorseful.
4: It's a tragedy for everybody, and it's a situation where you have a bunch of hardworking guys who cash their checks, go to the bar, and then make bad decisions.
2: The victim's family, through victim's advocate Krista Nutter, shared their grief.
5: Janesh, I want you to know that I don't hold any hate or ill will towards you. I know that you didn't intentionally or maliciously kill my son, but I am still angry at your actions, that you ran to try to save yourself from the consequences of your actions and left my son for dead on the side of the road.
2: Cabrera Vargas, through an interpreter, said he has been sober since the accident and thinks about it every day.
6: Yo quiero pedirle perdón a su familia.
7: I would like to apologize to his family.
6: No hay palabras ni nada que yo haga para cambiar lo que pasó esa noche.
7: Because there are no words or anything that I can do that can change what happened that night.
6: Aparte de yo ser mejor persona, ser mejor ciudadano, lo estoy haciendo, estoy intentando lo mejor.
7: Besides me trying to be a better person, a better citizen, and I'm trying to be.
2: Cabrera Vargas will begin serving his sentence immediately. Judge Michael Ernest also imposed a lifetime driving ban and up to 3 years of probation following the prison sentence. Governor Mike DeWine has announced more than $61 million in brownfield remediation grants across 75 Ohio counties, with two projects in Tuscarawas County slated to get a total of $800,000 from that. In New Philadelphia, the Tuscarawas County Economic Development Corporation will receive $300,000 for environmental assessment work at the former Howden Buffalo Joy Manufacturing Industrial Site. The project includes soil and groundwater testing and other studies needed to prepare the site for cleanup and future redevelopment, which could bring up to 80 permanent jobs and hundreds of construction positions. New Philadelphia City officials have been discussing a workforce housing and senior housing development for that property. Meanwhile, in Newcomers Town, the village will receive $500,000 to clean up contamination at the former Simons Industries property. Plans call for transforming the 15-acre site into a mixed-use development with housing and a nature park along the Tuscarawas River. Yerkesville City Council has unanimously approved a ban on electric bikes and scooters on grassy areas at the city park following reports of recent incidents. The issue was brought forward by a representative from the Little League, who urged council members to address the problem.
8: We got a kid splattered on the back of a concession stand the other night on that bike. We got a woman hit on the walking path. She was running. I need them bikes banned from the park. They're coming between the scoreboard and the swimming pool, up that grass.
2: Mayor Jim Zuckel supported the move, and council acted quickly to pass the restriction during Thursday's meeting.
9: Council's willing to put a motion before council the ban effective immediately. We can talk to the police chief tomorrow. To ban electric bikes and scooters within the park area.
2: The new rule is aimed at improving safety and protecting park grounds. There is a car show this Sunday in Newcomers Town to raise money for the high school band. Organizer Corey Reard with Custom Kemps of Ohio says registration is from 1 to 3 p.m. at Newcomers Town High School.
10: We should have a variety of cars, trucks, and motorcycles at the Band Booster Show. 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It is a rain or shine show.
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11: I'm Chris Kale. I am here with you on WJER. Bet you never thought you'd hear that. And I bet I never thought I'd be introducing a little NKOTB before we get to Outdoors in the Valley. But nonetheless, here you go. Let's kick off the 10 o'clock hour with Step by Step.
12: An increase in cloud cover today out ahead of showers and thunderstorms likely for the afternoon and evening. Highs mid-upper 70s. Mostly cloudy skies tonight with few showers and thunderstorm lingering. Patchy fog. Low temperature dropping to near 60. Decrease in cloud cover then for your Sunday. Warm and humid with a high temperature topping off towards the mid-80s. Mostly clear skies Sunday night with low temperature mid-lower 60s. Mostly sunny, hot, and humid on Monday with a high near 90. I'm Severe Weather Team 9 meteorologist Nathan Schott.
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2: 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I'm your host, Tom Reed. Gardeners know that timing can be everything. Although some crops are already in the ground, they've been eagerly awaiting mid-May to sow some of the final seeds of the season. In the coming week, we'll be ready to plant seeds for honeydew, cantaloupe, and pumpkins. You'll also be able to start planting squash, cucumbers, sweet corn, dry beans, bok choy, basil, and turmeric. If you're short on gardening space, the Three Sisters gardening style might be worth a try. It's a time-honored Native American planting method combining corn, beans, and squash. Corn is grown as a tall trellis that will support the growth of climbing green beans. The beans do their part by enriching the soil to help the other vegetables. Squash is planted to cover the surrounding ground and helps to suppress weeds and retain moisture. This symbiotic combination of corn, beans, and squash results in a low-maintenance garden that improves soil health while providing a healthy harvest, all in one location. Find crop growing guides, yard and patio gardening tips, and insight to help you determine the ideal days for planting your family's favorite crops at almanac.com. 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The Dover Exchange Club invites everyone to this annual Memorial Day weekend celebration in downtown Dover, including the parade at noon next Saturday. Their 45th annual festival plate will be available for purchase at the festival, featuring the Dominic Greco Band, who has been making music in our community since 1917. 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This weekend, Carrie tells us how we can travel back in time.
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2: 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For WJER, I'm Tom Reed, wishing you a wonderful week and a magnificent May. Outdoors in the Valley.
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0: I'm Bill Hammerstrom, and these are your news headlines. Governor Mike DeWine is awarding more than $61 million in brownfield remediation grants across 75 Ohio counties, including two projects in Tuscarawas County totaling $800,000. The Tuscarawas County Economic Development Corporation will receive $300,000 for environmental testing at the former Howden Buffalo and Joy manufacturing site in New Philadelphia. Meanwhile, the village of Newcomerstown is getting $500,000 to clean up contamination at the former Simons Industries property. The driver in a drunk driving drag racing crash that killed a 21-year-old New Philadelphia man in August will spend 6 to 7 years in prison. Friday morning, 38-year-old Janish Cabrera Vargas was sentenced to 3 years in prison for aggravated vehicular homicide and an additional 3 to 4 years for fleeing the scene. He will simultaneously serve a 180-day jail sentence for OVI. Police say Cabrera Vargas was drag racing on South Broadway and crashed into a utility pole around 2 a.m. on August 23rd. 21-year-old Teron Henderson, a passenger in the car, was killed in the crash. Yorksville City Council has unanimously approved a ban on electric bikes and scooters in the city park, focusing on keeping them off grassy areas and near pedestrians and seated spectators. Mayor Jim Zuckel supported the move, and council acted quickly to pass the restriction this Thursday. The new rule is aimed at improving safety and protecting park grounds. Council was urged to act quickly after recent incidents at the park, including one where a woman who was walking in the park was struck. Those are your news headlines. I'm Bill Hammerstrom reporting for WJER.
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3: An increase in cloud cover today, out ahead of showers and thunderstorms likely for the afternoon and evening, highs mid-upper 70s. Mostly cloudy skies tonight with few showers and thunderstorm lingering, patchy fog, low temperature dropping to near 60. Decrease in cloud cover then for your Sunday, warm and humid with a high temperature topping off towards the mid-80s. Mostly clear skies Sunday night with low temperature mid-lower 60s. Mostly sunny, hot and humid on Monday with a high near 90. I'm Severe Weather Team 9 meteorologist Nathan Chutt.

0: Welcome back to the show. And of course, Chris Gayle hanging out with you, filling in for Laurel this morning. Still can't believe that I just introed a little hair band and Nelson here on WJER. Pretty cool. I'm honored to be here with you guys. Hopefully you're having a good time on this Saturday morning. Some great music. Hopefully you enjoyed Sports Talk last hour as well. Still got some great music coming up. Some Bette Midler, some Natalie Imbruglia, Sister Hazel, some Collective Soul, and a lot more coming up after this.
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0: Sister Hazel from 1996, Chris Kale on WJER. Bet you never thought you'd hear that one, huh? Well, Christy Dickey, program specialist with the Muskingum Watershed Conservancy District, will offer an informative exploration of the Muskingum Watershed titled Where Water Travels, Exploring Our Watershed. This program will be held on this Thursday, May 21st at 12:15 at the Tuscarawas County Senior Center. Dickey will explain the creation of the Muskingum Watershed Conservancy District and its role in our region. Attendees will gain a clear understanding of what a watershed is and how water moves through our local environment. This program is a part of the Lunch and Learn series sponsored by the Dover Public Library on the third Thursday of every month. Goodness gracious. All programs of this series will be held at the Tuscarawas County Senior Center located at 425 Prospect Street in Dover. To register, contact the Senior Center at 330-364-6611. Right after this, Collective Soul on the way.
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1: This is Bill Hammerstrom reporting for WJER News. The driver in a drunk driving drag racing crash that killed a 21-year-old New Philadelphia man in August will spend 6 to 7 years in prison. On Friday morning, 38-year-old Janish Cabrera Vargas was sentenced to 3 years in prison for aggravated vehicular homicide and an additional 3 to 4 years for fleeing the scene. He will simultaneously serve a 180-day jail sentence for OVI. Police say Cabrera Vargas was drag racing on South Broadway and crashed into a utility pole around 2 a.m. on August 23rd. 21-year-old Taryn Henderson, a passenger in the car, was killed in the crash. Prosecuting attorney Fred Scott said the two had just met that night at a bar.
2: Factors that lead it to be more serious than a typical OVI resulting in a homicide would be this involved something after a bar where they were going to drag race. There's allegations that there was drag racing going on.
1: Defense attorney Aaron Kovalchik said Cabrera Vargas is remorseful.
3: It's a tragedy for everybody, and it's a situation where you have a bunch of hardworking guys who cash their checks, go to the bar, and then make bad decisions.
1: The victim's family, through victim's advocate Krista Nutter, shared their grief.
4: Janesh, I want you to know that I don't hold any hate or ill will towards you. I know that you didn't intentionally or maliciously kill my son, but I am still angry at your actions. That you ran to try to save yourself from the consequences of your actions and left my son for dead on the side of the road.
1: Cabrera Vargas, through an interpreter, said he has been sober since the accident and thinks about it every day.
5: Yo quiero pedirle perdón a su familia.
6: I would like to apologize to his family.
5: No hay palabras ni nada que yo haga para cambiar lo que pasó esa noche.
6: Because there are no words or anything that I can do that can change what happened that night.
5: Aparte de yo ser mejor persona, ser mejor ciudadano, lo estoy haciendo, estoy intentando lo mejor.
6: Besides me trying to be a better person, a better citizen, and I'm trying to be.
1: Cabrera Vargas will begin serving his sentence immediately. Judge Michael Ernest also imposed a lifetime driving ban and up to 3 years of probation following the prison sentence. Governor Mike DeWine has announced more than $61 million in brownfield remediation grants across 75 Ohio counties, with two projects in Tuscarawas County slated to get a total of $800,000 from that. In New Philadelphia, the Tuscarawas County Economic Development Corporation will receive $300,000 for environmental assessment work at the former Howden Buffalo Joy Manufacturing Industrial Site. The project includes soil and groundwater testing and other studies needed to prepare the site for cleanup and future redevelopment, which could bring up to 80 permanent jobs and hundreds of construction positions. New Philadelphia city officials have been discussing a workforce housing and senior housing development for that property. Meanwhile, in Newcomers Town, the village will receive $500,000 to clean up contamination at the former Simons Industries property. Plans call for transforming the 15-acre site into a mixed-use development with housing and a nature park along the Tuscarawas River. Yerkesville City Council has unanimously approved a ban on electric bikes and scooters on grassy areas at the city park following reports of recent incidents. The issue was brought forward by a representative from the Little League who urged council members to address the problem.
7: We got a kid splattered on the back of a concession stand the other night on that bike. We had a woman hit on the walking path. She was running. I need them bikes banned from the park. They're coming between the scoreboard and the swimming pool, up that grass.
1: Mayor Jim Zuckel supported the move, and council acted quickly to pass the restriction during Thursday's meeting.
8: Council's willing to put a motion before council to ban, effective immediately, we can talk to the police chief tomorrow, to ban electric bikes and scooters within the park area.
1: The new rule is aimed at improving safety and protecting park grounds. There is a car show this Sunday in Newcomers Town to raise money for the high school band. Organizer Corey Reard with Custom Kemps of Ohio says registration is from 1 to 3 p.m. at Newcomers Town High School.
9: We should have a variety of cars, trucks, and motorcycles at the Band Booster Show. It'll be held at 1 Woody Hayes Drive, which is the Newcomers Town High School. The proceeds will help towards band expenses that they occur throughout the year. It is a rain or shine show.
1: There will be door prizes and a 50-50 drawing with food and drinks for sale.
9: It is also a judged show. 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
11: An increase in cloud cover today out ahead of showers and thunderstorms likely for the afternoon and evening. Highs mid-upper 70s. Mostly cloudy skies tonight with few showers and thunderstorm lingering. Patchy fog. Low temperature dropping to near 60. Decrease in cloud cover then for your Sunday. Warm and humid with a high temperature topping off towards the mid-80s. Mostly clear skies Sunday night with low temperature mid-lower 60s. Mostly sunny, hot, and humid on Monday with a high near 90. I'm Severe Weather Team 9 meteorologist Nathan Schott.

0: Chris Kale hanging out with you, a little DMB, an American Baby, and that one all the way from 2005. Yeah, 2005 already. Song seems like it was just a few years ago. Chris Kale hanging out with you and having a good time so far here on the WJER side of things. Got a lot of good music coming up. Some Three Doors Down, some Matchbox 20, two of my favorites, Lenny Kravitz, and of course Weezer, some killers on the way as well. So just stay tuned. Hang out on this Saturday morning.
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0: I'm Bill Hammerstrom, and these are your news headlines. Governor Mike DeWine is awarding more than $61 million in brownfield remediation grants across 75 Ohio counties, including two projects in Tuscarawas County, totaling $800,000. The Tuscarawas County Economic Development Corporation will receive $300,000 for environmental testing at the former Howden Buffalo and Joy manufacturing site in New Philadelphia. Meanwhile, the village of Newcomerstown is getting $500,000 to clean up contamination at the former Simons Industries property. The driver in a drunk driving drag racing crash that killed a 21-year-old New Philadelphia man in August will spend 6 to 7 years in prison. Friday morning, 38-year-old Janish Cabrera Vargas was sentenced to 3 years in prison for aggravated vehicular homicide and an additional 3 to 4 years for fleeing the scene. He will simultaneously serve a 180-day jail sentence for OVI. Police say Cabrera Vargas was drag racing on South Broadway and crashed into a utility pole around 2 a.m. on August 23rd. 21-year-old Teron Henderson, a passenger in the car, was killed in the crash. Yorksville City Council has unanimously approved a ban on electric bikes and scooters in the city park, focusing on keeping them off grassy areas and near pedestrians and seated spectators. Mayor Jim Zuckel supported the move, and council acted quickly to pass the restriction this Thursday. The new rule is aimed at improving safety and protecting park grounds. Council was urged to act quickly after recent incidents at the park, including one where a woman who was walking in the park was struck. Those are your news headlines. I'm Bill Hammerstrom reporting for WJER.
1: An increase in cloud cover today, out ahead of showers and thunderstorms likely for the afternoon and evening, highs mid-upper 70s. Mostly cloudy skies tonight with few showers and thunderstorm lingering, patchy fog, low temperature dropping to near 60. Decrease in cloud cover then for your Sunday, warm and humid with a high temperature topping off towards the mid-80s. Mostly clear skies Sunday night with low temperature mid-lower 60s. Mostly sunny, hot and humid on Monday with a high near 90. I'm Severe Weather Team 9 meteorologist Nathan Chutt.
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0: Hero here on WJER, and before that it was Lenny Kravitz. Chris Gayle hanging out with you, filling in for Laurel this weekend. Hopefully you guys have had a good time, and I will be back tomorrow morning, of course, but first, we've got quite a bit more music on the way. The Killers, Weezer, Aerosmith, let's keep it rolling.
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2: This is Bill Hammerstrom reporting for WJER News. The driver in a drunk driving drag racing crash that killed a 21-year-old New Philadelphia man in August will spend 6 to 7

0: 7 years in prison. On Friday morning, 38-year-old Janish Cabrera Vargas was sentenced to 3 years in prison for aggravated vehicular homicide and an additional 3 to 4 years for fleeing the scene. He will simultaneously serve a 180-day jail sentence for OVI. Police say Cabrera Vargas was drag racing on South Broadway and crashed into a utility pole around 2 a.m. on August 23rd. 21-year-old Taryn Henderson, a passenger in the car, was killed in the crash. Prosecuting attorney Fred Scott said the two had just met that night at a bar.
1: Factors that lead it to be more serious than a typical OVI resulting in a homicide would be this involved something after a bar where they were going to drag race. There's allegations that there was drag racing going on.
0: Defense attorney Aaron Kovalchik said Cabrera Vargas is remorseful.
2: It's a tragedy for everybody, and it's a situation where you have a bunch of hardworking guys who cash their checks, go to the bar, and then make bad decisions.
0: The victim's family, through victim's advocate Krista Nutter, shared their grief.
3: Janesh, I want you to know that I don't hold any hate or ill will towards you. I know that you didn't intentionally or maliciously kill my son, but I am so angry at your actions, that you ran to try to save yourself from the consequences of your actions and left my son for dead on the side of the road.
0: Cabrera Vargas, through an interpreter, said he has been sober since the accident and thinks about it every day.
4: Yo quiero pedirle perdón a su familia.
5: I would like to apologize to his family.
4: No hay palabras ni nada que yo haga para cambiar lo que pasó esa noche.
5: Because there are no words or anything that I can do that can change what happened that night.
4: Aparte de yo ser mejor persona, ser mejor ciudadano, lo estoy haciendo, estoy intentando lo mejor.
5: Besides me trying to be a better person, a better citizen, and I'm trying to be.
0: Cabrera Vargas will begin serving his sentence immediately. Judge Michael Ernest also imposed a lifetime driving ban and up to 3 years of probation following the prison sentence. Governor Mike DeWine has announced more than $61 million in brownfield remediation grants across 75 Ohio counties, with two projects in Tuscarawas County slated to get a total of $800,000 from that. In New Philadelphia, the Tuscarawas County Economic Development Corporation will receive $300,000 for environmental assessment work at the former Howden Buffalo Joy Manufacturing Industrial Site. The project includes soil and groundwater testing and other studies needed to prepare the site for cleanup and future redevelopment, which could bring up to 80 permanent jobs and hundreds of construction positions. New Philadelphia City officials have been discussing a workforce housing and senior housing development for that property. Meanwhile, in Newcomers Town, the village will receive $500,000 to clean up contamination at the former Simons Industries property. Plans call for transforming the 15-acre site into a mixed-use development with housing and a nature park along the Tuscarawas River. Yerkesville City Council has unanimously approved a ban on electric bikes and scooters on grassy areas at the city park following reports of recent incidents. The issue was brought forward by a representative from the Little League, who urged council members to address the problem.
6: We had a kid splattered on the back of a concession stand the other night on that bike. We had a woman hit on the walking path. She was running. I need them bikes banned from the park. They're coming between the scoreboard and the swimming pool, up that grass.
0: Mayor Jim Zuckel supported the move, and council acted quickly to pass the restriction during Thursday's meeting.
7: Council's willing to put a motion before council to ban effective immediately. We can talk to the police chief tomorrow to ban electric bikes and scooters within the park area.
0: The new rule is aimed at improving safety and protecting park grounds. There is a car show this Sunday in Newcomers Town to raise money for the high school band. Organizer Corey Reard with Custom Kemps of Ohio says registration is from 1 to 3 p.m. at Newcomers Town High School.
8: We should have a variety of cars, trucks, and motorcycles at the Band Booster Show. It'll be held at 1 Woody Hayes Drive, which is the Newcomers Town High School. The proceeds will help towards band expenses that they occur throughout the year. It is a rain or shine show.
0: There will be door prizes and a 50-50 drawing with food and drinks for sale.
8: It is also a judged show. We have dice plaques to the first 50 registered. Registration fee is $10. Registration is from 1 p.m. to 3 p.m. Awards will be presented at 5 p.m. It's open to any type of vehicle. The awards are for the top 20 plus top three motorcycles.
0: Sunday's Newcomerstown Trojan Music Boosters Car Show will raise money for the band to purchase instruments, sheet music, and event participation. 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
8: An increase in cloud cover today out ahead of showers and thunderstorms likely for the afternoon and evening, highs mid-upper 70s. Mostly cloudy skies tonight with few showers and thunderstorm lingering, patchy fog, low temperature dropping to near 60. Decrease in cloud cover then for your Sunday, warm and humid with a high temperature topping off towards the mid-80s. Mostly clear skies Sunday night with low temperature mid-lower 60s. Mostly sunny, hot and humid on Monday with a high near 90. I'm Severe Weather Team 9 meteorologist Nathan Chutt.
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0: Chris Kale here with you on WJER. Bet you guys never thought you would ever hear me say that. But I'm excited, man. It's been a great time so far this morning. Just listen to some old stuff, some good stuff, some new stuff, right? And I've got a lot more music on the way in the final hour before we get to Yacht Rock. And, of course, Rick D's 80 Countdown coming up at 3 o'clock. But, yeah, we've got a lot of good stuff coming up the rest of the hour. A little Jack Harlow, a little Taylor Swift, some Swifties out there, Miley Cyrus, and, of course, Billy Idol on the way. So stay tuned. Hang out for my final hour today on WJER. I'll be back tomorrow.
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0: Jack Harlow and all my friends here on WJER. Have you guys ever considered joining the Trumpet in the Land team? Well, now's your chance. Trumpet in the Land is making some experimental changes to give local talent an opportunity to be a part of Ohio's official state play. Those interested would receive a week's salary for 3 weeks of rehearsal, which would only require 20 hours per week, June 1st through the 18th, and a performance stipend for up to two performances a week. For more information, call Margaret at 330-364-5111. Yeah, who doesn't want to be a part of that? Taylor Swift, Miley Cyrus, and I'll wrap things up right after this.
1: An increase in cloud cover today, out ahead of showers and thunderstorms likely for the afternoon and evening, highs mid-upper 70s. Mostly cloudy skies tonight with few showers and thunderstorm lingering, patchy fog, low temperature dropping to near 60. Decrease in cloud cover then for your Sunday, warm and humid with a high temperature topping off towards the mid-80s. Mostly clear skies Sunday night with low temperature mid-lower 60s. Mostly sunny, hot and humid on Monday with a high near 90. I'm Severe Weather Team 9 meteorologist Nathan Chutt.
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0: Miley Cyrus wrapping things up for me on WJER for this morning / this afternoon. Of course, Yacht Rock coming up next all the way until 3. And then at 3 o'clock, Rick D's 80s Countdown. I'll be back tomorrow morning at 7 a.m. Well, at least after the New Philadelphia Church of Christ. And, of course, I'll have 80s and 90s music all the way up through 1 o'clock tomorrow afternoon. It's been a blast, WJER peeps. Hopefully you'll join me back. Never thought I'd be on WJER. Very honored to have been here and hanging out with you guys, playing some great music this morning / this afternoon. Hopefully you'll join me tomorrow as well.
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1: All right, ladies and gentlemen, so happy to be here. 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
0: 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Mm-hmm.

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One of the things we love most about Yacht Rock is not only are these songs audio perfection, but a lot of the singers are incredible musicians, like George Benson, a multi-talented artist who not only sings, but jams the guitar solos on his songs. In fact, I think most music critics would call George Benson a guitarist first and a singer second. This is Give Me the Night, George Benson, on Yacht Rock Radio.

Yacht Rock Radio. I'm Captain Adam. This is the weekend for that incredible show I've been talking about at the French Lick Resort with Firefall Orleans, Atlanta Rhythm Section, and Jefferson Starship. On the Saturday night of this weekend, May 16th, if you're heading there, look for me in a Yacht Rock Radio t-shirt and say hello. And if you have already gone, make sure you post your pictures or videos and tag at Yacht Rock Radio on social media so we can like and share your content. 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

0: Sanford Townsend Band on the Yacht That Rocks, Yacht Rock Radio. My name is Captain Adam. Glad you're here. Having a great time so far. Stay with us. More to come with Steely Dan on the way. 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

0: won't you hear me now? Golden, won't you hear me now? Golden, won't you hear me now? Hey, hey, hey.
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Weird, I know. Kiss, classic rock legends, and the Commodores, R&B yacht rock legends. You might not think that Easy from the Commodores and I Want to Rock and Roll All Night from Kiss fit together, but they do. Thanks to DJ Cumberbund. We found his video on YouTube. Here's a little bit of what he calls rock and roll until a reasonable hour. It's Kiss and the Commodores. 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

Commodores. Man, I'd love it if Paul Stanley and Lionel Richie knew about this mashup on YouTube and somehow played each one of their concerts and pulled this off on stage. Thanks to DJ Cumberbund for putting that together and putting it on YouTube. 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

Yacht Rock Radio occasionally plays songs that are not Yacht Rock. We call it the Yacht Rock Song of the Day. And today, we feature what I guess we'll call a multimedia star from the mid-70s. Her name was Andrea True. And the crazy trivia with Andrea True is that she was an adult film actress. Yeah, she appeared in many adult films. She always wanted to be a singer. She had her shot and made the most of it. This song was number 26 this week in 1976. It's More, More, More from Andrea True. It is not Yacht Rock, but it's on Yacht Rock Radio.

0: Andrea True, a true multimedia star with More, More, More than Yacht Rock Song of the Day. And we've got More, More, More Yacht Rock for sure on the way, including Pablo Cruz. They're going to play Yacht Rock Detroit. We'll tell you more about that coming up. Stay with us. 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

Yacht Rock Radio. I'm Captain Adam. I'll be in Detroit this summer along with Pablo Cruz. I'll tell you more about it coming up, so stay close for those Yacht Rock Detroit details. With Jerry Rafferty now, he's going to get it right next time on Yacht Rock Radio.

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We are pulling into port July 17th and 18th in Detroit for a two-day festival called Yacht Rock Detroit. 9 bands in total. 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

best blues band on Yacht Rock Radio. And we just featured some Pablo Cruz. And I wanted to give you a few more details about Yacht Rock Detroit. Again, the two-day festival pulls into port at the Rooster Tail right on the river downtown Detroit on July 17th. That's when Pablo Cruz will perform with Yacht Rock Review and others. And then Saturday will feature Ambrosia, Peter Beckett from Player, John Ford Coley, Elliot Lurie from Looking Glass, and more. 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And I'll see you in Detroit this summer. Bring your captain's hat. Make sure that your clothing has at least an anchor on it, maybe a ship's wheel, a palm tree, or a flamingo is acceptable. With the five fave coming up, Don McCullen is our winner. Hear his five favorites very soon on Yacht Rock Radio.

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Time now for the five fave. Let's jump right into it. These are Don McCullen's five favorite songs of all time. Don's a longtime listener, and we've got his voicemail. He'll be introducing his number one song in his own voice coming up five songs from now as he launches off his docks. In the fifth position, it's Christopher Cross. All Right on Yacht Rock Radio, number five.

0: Little Genie in the fourth spot from Elton John on today's Five Fave. Our winner is Don McCullen. He got in touch with us through the Yacht Rock Radio Yacht Line, the hotline. You can call this too. Leave a message. Leave your five songs if you like. 858-999-7833.
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0: As he continues, about the middle of the list now, number three is from Billy Joel. It's Don't Ask Me Why.

0: Stephen Bishop, Save It for a Rainy Day on Yacht Rock Radio. That was number two on a five fave for Don McCullen. That means we've reached his tip of the cruise ship. And let's go now to the voicemail from Don McCullen to introduce his number one song.
1: The number one song here is a reflection of the spiritual side of Yacht Rock. Now, if you listen to contemporary Christian music in the late 70s and early 80s, there was some Yacht Rock, or some call it Ark Rock, as in Noah's Ark, for that style of music. But it's just as smooth and it's just as yacht. But the biggest spiritual, God-oriented Yacht Rock tune comes from James Ingram and Michael McDonald. And it's my number one. It's Yama Be There on Yacht Rock Radio.

0: Don McCullen's Five Fave. That's a wrap. It was Yamo B there from James Ingram and Michael McDonald in the top spot. Going to church. We're getting spiritual with Don, James, and Michael. And a very successful Five Fave. Thanks again, Don McCullen. If you would like to get me your list of songs and be featured on the show, email me your list of songs, adam@yachtrockradio.com. And you can even call in like Don did. The voicemail, that hotline, the yacht line rather, is 858-999-7833. My thanks to Brad, our engineer, Taylor, our producer, and most of all, you, the passengers. 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
11: An increase in cloud cover today, out ahead of showers and thunderstorms likely for the afternoon and evening, highs mid-upper 70s. Mostly cloudy skies tonight with few showers and thunderstorm lingering, patchy fog, low temperature dropping to near 60. Decrease in cloud cover then for your Sunday, warm and humid with a high temperature topping off towards the mid-80s. Mostly clear skies Sunday night with low temperature mid-lower 60s. Mostly sunny, hot and humid on Monday with a high near 90. I'm Severe Weather Team 9 meteorologist Nathan Schott.

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1: WJAR Dover, New Philadelphia.
2: And now here he is, strong enough to bend records with his bare hands, able to tell tall tales in a single breath. It's Super D's. Yes, Super D's. Strange visitor from another neighborhood with powers and abilities far below those of mortal male and female people. And who, disguised as Rick Dees, mild-mannered disc jockey, fights a never-ending battle for truth, justice, and the pursuit of...
3: And I'm your twin brother.
4: Boys and girls, this is Mr. Safety from the Weekly Top 40 to ensure you that the Weekly Top 40 is untroubled and unmolested by any hygienic hazard. Before we begin the countdown today, everyone must be sanitized, okay? And here we go, please. There we go. Yes, there's Paul and Tracy and Nick and Pete and Danny. Good, good. You've all... Ooh, look. Hundreds of thousands of little crawling things on the floor now. Thank you.
5: That's enough, Mr. Safety. Would you please... Don't spray me. For heaven's sake, stop. We've got a four-night luxury cruise for two to give away on the show today. The prizes are getting better right here on the Weekly Top 40. They've always been good, but now they're great. And Rick Astley is going to stop by with a special in-studio visit. Now get this one. It's Jazzy Jeff and the Fresh Prince. It's our Weekly Top 40 Sure Shot called Parents Just Don't Understand.
6: Parents are the same no matter time or place. They don't understand that us kids are going to make some mistakes. 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Parents just don't understand.

0: 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Parents just don't understand.
1: Huge, huge requests all over the place for that one this weekend. It's Jazzy Jeff, Fresh Prince, on National Family Day. Believe it or not, this is National Family Day. We thought we'd give you Parents Just Don't Understand. This is Rick Dees. Thank you for being here. The weekly top 40 at number 40. Let's get going. Aerosmith.

You're my angel. Come and make it all right. Aerosmith goes down 14, the number 40 exactly, as it slides off the countdown. Here's number 39, the first of two former members of the Go-Go's on the countdown this weekend. This is her first solo hit. Former Go-Go guitarist Jane Wheedland, Rush Hour. Something

0: It's a rush. Driving in rush hour. Jane Wheedlin, after 4 years of trying to figure out what to do with her music, she's hit the bullseye. Debuting at number 39 right here on the countdown. We've got the captain of the Rollers celebrity softball team coming up with his new hit. And wait a minute. I got it. Phone is ringing all the time. Yeah, this is Rick. Who is this?
1: This is Randy. Don't you remember?
0: Randy, I'm sorry you haven't called in so long.
1: Oh, it's been so long. You know, I moved back to Minnesota for a while. Was living with my uncle, but he's so senile, I just had to get out of there. One day, for example, he and one of his old senile crony friends, they went out, gathered all their fishing gear,
0: yeah,
1: went out, got to the center of the ice, and took a sledgehammer and banged on the ice.
0: Mm-hmm.
1: A voice from above said, "There's no fish under the ice."
0: Hmm.
1: They looked up in the sky, and one gave the other the sledgehammer, and the other took a swing at it. And the voice again said, "There's no fish under the ice."
0: Hmm.
1: And they both looked up and called, "God, is that you?" Hmm. And the voice said, "No, it's the manager of the ice skating rink."
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0: 10 years ago this weekend, 1978, it was a lady having her 27th birthday that weekend with Johnny Mathis. And here it was.
15: Tomorrow.

Denise Williams, Johnny Mathis. That was number one 10 years ago today, and we are back to number 38. Thank you for being here. He captains an all-celebrity softball team called the Rollers in Hollywood. He's Richard Marx, and Hold On to the Nights.

Richard Marx, who is dating Cynthia Rhodes from the movie Dirty Dancing. They're an item, and a debut at number 38 would Hold On to the Nights. Let's keep up the pace. This is Nonstop Music. Rick Dees with you, number 37. Now see if you can figure out who the lead singer of Led Zeppelin was by this voice. Robert Plant, tall, cool one.

0: Hey, lighten up, baby. I'm in love with you. Robert, I got some energy. Plant, Tall, Cool One debuts on the weekly top 40. It's the highest debut at number 37. Now, this is National Boat Safety Week, and in honor of big boats, are you ready for a glamorous four-night cruise on the weekly top 40 challenge?
1: Yeah!
0: Good for you. Admiralty Cruises has put together a trip for two aboard either the Emerald Sea, which goes to the Bahamas, or the Azure Seas to sunny Mexico, and I must tell you, oh, what a great trip. Continental Airlines will fly you to either L.A. or Miami and back. The choice is yours, and both vacations are great. Now, here's how you win. The first step is to listen to a mystery scene from a great movie last year. All right, here you go.
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0: 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We pick a winner at random from all of the correct entries received by this coming Friday. 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
0: 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Think about it. Coming up, we've got a birthday boy and his first hit in 8 years.
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1: Two huge events are going on in Las Vegas this weekend. Miami Sound Machine and the World Middleweight Boxing Championship going on at the Las Vegas Hilton over the next 3 days. Barkley versus Hearns in one room and Gloria Estefan with the Miami Sound Machine in another room. I think I'd take Gloria this weekend over the Hitman. And this is the Weekly Top 40, number 36. Here's a contender. He used to box in the Army. Terrence Trent D'Arby, Wishing Well.

Yeah, yeah. That's the man who lives in Kentish Town, England, right outside of London. Terence Trent D'Arby and Wishing Well. He's down 7th at number 36. Here's number 35. Now, if you would, listen for James Ingram, along with his brother Philip on this hit. Boz Scaggs is the birthday boy this weekend with 44 years under his belt. Heart of

Boz Gags, the first hit he's had in 8 years, and he's up four more to number 35 with This Heart of Mine. Right here on the weekly Top 40 Countdown, hot little June weekend for you. Number 34, Rick Dees, and this is a group called Breathe, Hands to Heaven.

0: So lift your hands to heaven. That's Breathe, produced by the same man who produces Wham. His name's Chris Porter, and he does have that sound, doesn't he? He's
1: outrageous!
0: Yeah, and so are the facts we have on the show.
1: Outrageous!
0: This weekend, did you know that in Hollywood, right here in Hollywood, California, it's considered bad luck to go on Circus of the Stars in a trapeze act with Raymond Burr?
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11: An increase in cloud cover today, out ahead of showers and thunderstorms likely for the afternoon and evening, highs mid-upper 70s. Mostly cloudy skies tonight with few showers and thunderstorm lingering, patchy fog, low temperature dropping to near 60. Decrease in cloud cover then for your Sunday, warm and humid with a high temperature topping off towards the mid-80s. Mostly clear skies Sunday night with low temperature mid-lower 60s, mostly sunny, hot and humid on Monday with a high near 90. I'm Severe Weather Team 9 meteorologist Nathan Chutt.
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0: And here they are. Hey, lovely. Both of them are lovely. And they have a hit at number 33. Bardot, and When We Kiss, it goes like this.

When we kiss, it goes like this. Up one to number 33, that's Bardot on the weekly top 40 with Rick Dees and Non-Stop Music. This feels so good. Happy first weekend of June. Ice House.

0: sliding down, though. Down 9 to number 32 on the countdown. We've got some great music this weekend. Was Rod Stewart good enough for professional soccer? We'll find out next. Also, our D's poll, which is, if you found $1,000 in a wallet with no ID, no identification in the wallet, right there in the street, what would you do with that wallet with $1,000 cash in it? I've been asking that question on the phone. What do you think?
1: I'd probably ask around and ask who, you know, if someone lost their wallet. Honestly.
2: Okay, well, if you don't tell my name on the radio, I'd probably keep it.
3: I'd probably spend it.
0: Yeah.
3: Have a good time.
0: All right.
4: You don't know me very well. I would turn it in.
0: Good.
3: I'd pay off my Visa, my MasterCard, my American Express, all my gas cards, and then if I had any money left over, I'd buy me a Toshiba TV.
5: I'd give it to the police so they would be able to find the owner.
4: No ID, what would I do?
0: Mm-hmm.
4: Okay, I would keep half of it, and the other half I think I would give to my church.
1: I would keep it and spend it in 2 minutes. No, I wouldn't. I wouldn't. Mm-hmm. I would hand it over to the... No, I would keep it.
0: You would?
1: Maybe I would. Maybe I wouldn't. Maybe I'd hand it in.
0: What?
1: Then again, maybe I wouldn't. Then again, maybe I would.
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0: We're coming to you from Hollywood, where a pain in the neck means Michael Jackson's lips have slipped again. It's the Weekly Top 40. We're on the best stations around the world, like Power 95 in Jacksonville, where the D's was born, K-Rock in Lompoc, and Z95.5, the hot one in Detroit. He's number 31. Now, he is good enough for professional soccer. That was the word when Rod Stewart was in England trying out for a soccer team. He chose music instead, and look what happened. Here's Rod and Lost in You.

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Rod Stewart, up 7, number 31, right here on the weekly Top 40 Countdown. What a great first weekend of June. This is Rick D's number 30, the Pet Shop Boys. And they've also paid for their album costs with this song, Always on My Mind.

Pet Shop Boys, and you were always on my mind. You know, it's funny, I asked them when they were here about 3 weeks ago if they had ever heard the Willie Nelson version before they recorded that hit, and their answer was, no, we never heard it. And they just did their own feeling, and look what happened. Down 11, that's number 30 on the weekly Top 40 countdown. Number 29 right here was recorded in a bedroom. Steve Kilby's bedroom studio. It's the church under the Milky Way. Sometimes.

0: four guys right there out of Australia. It's The Church. And Under the Milky Way, they started 8 years ago as a three-piece band in Sydney. And they told us that every member of the group has left the band at least once over the past 8 years. They're strong now. The Church is up six more, number 29, on the weekly Top 40 Countdown. This is Rick Dees, and for the first time ever, a licensed attorney has a hit on the countdown. That's coming up right after...
1: News of the
0: Offbeat. How about this for Offbeat? According to the Weekly Sun, 31-year-old Michael Youngblood of Philadelphia, who has fathered three illegitimate children, has been ordered by a judge not to have for the next 5 years. The judge said you cannot for the next 5 years. To be sure that Michael complies with this order from the judge, he's been given a stern lecture from the bench, a book on hobbies, and also a nude picture of TV star Nell Carter.
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0: It's National Dairy Month. Yes. All right. Ah. And we're at number 28 right here. This is OMD Dreaming.

I was only dreaming. OMD, Orchestral Maneuvers in the Dark. They're down 10. It's number 28 right here on the weekly Top 40 Countdown. It's a nonstop weekend of wall-to-wall music. This is Rick Dees. At number 27, a licensed attorney has a hit. He ran for a seat in the Australian Parliament at one time. Here is Peter Garrett of Midnight Oil. Beds are burning.

0: How can we sleep at night when our beds are burning?
1: How about that guy? That's Midnight Oil and the voice, the unmistakable voice of Peter Garrett on the lead vocals. They're up 5 to number 27. Look out, NXS has got a hot U.S. tour and an even hotter hit coming up next. Let me get the phones. Yeah, Weekly Top 40.
2: My name is Leonard Moon, and I don't have the brains of an ice cube. Who is this?
1: Well, Leonard, you call me. Remember, it's Rick Dees.
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1: You turned down a movie offer?
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1: Is Michael Hutchence of NXS in love? Let me see the notes. Yes, Michael has said, and I'm quoting now, I'm keeping to myself right now, I'm in love with my Harley Davidson motorbike at the moment. Oh boy, Michael, you've been on the road too long. Here he is with NXS at number 26.

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0: 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Let's keep it up with the weekly top 40 and non-stop music. 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
0: 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This is Rick Dees and White Lion. Wait.

0: Wait, wait. That's White Lion appearing this weekend. This weekend at the National Adopt a Cat Month. In WLOL territory, Minneapolis, they're down 8, number 24 for White Lion. And also stay here. We've got a chance at that cruise for two in the Bahamas or Mexico. Your choice. Coming up.
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11: An increase in cloud cover today, out ahead of showers and thunderstorms likely for the afternoon and evening, highs mid-upper 70s. Mostly cloudy skies tonight with few showers and thunderstorm lingering, patchy fog, low temperature dropping to near 60. Decrease in cloud cover then for your Sunday, warm and humid with a high temperature topping off towards the mid-80s. Mostly clear skies Sunday night with low temperature mid-lower 60s. Mostly sunny, hot and humid on Monday with a high near 90. I'm Severe Weather Team 9 meteorologist Nathan Chutt.

0: Well, boys and girls, it's National Thank You Teacher Day. Yeah! A day set aside right here all over the U.S. to thank all teachers who have affected your life. In fact, I have my algebra teacher from ninth grade on the phone, Ms. Berkeley. Are you still there?
1: Oh, I just need you, and I want you so bad.
0: I loved being in her class. Here's number 23, Al B. Sure, an Iowa Hawkeye here. The song is Night and Day.

I'm going to tell you how I feel night and day. Al B. Schur, a former football scholarship winner. He played linebacker at the University of Iowa, a Hawkeye. He's up 5, number 23 on the weekly top 40. Look at number 22, Brenda K. Starr. They said she was too tall to play the lead in Annie. She's not too tall for this hit, though. I still believe...

0: I still believe someday you and me. Brenda K. Starr, who made her first public performance at the age of 10, she substituted for a friend in a talent show at day camp, and she's been hooked ever since. You know what she sang? New York, New York. And the counselors loved her. Up three more for Brenda. She's number 22 this weekend. Now, which group on the countdown's favorite TV show had this for a theme song?
1: Yeah.
2: All right.
0: Oh, there you go. They're next. Come on, let's call a winner. Let's see if somebody wants to win right here. Parma Heights, Ohio.
3: Hello?
0: Gloria?
3: Yes.
0: Gloria Bakula, Parma Heights, Ohio.
3: That's me.
0: How's your weekend going?
3: Good.
0: Hey, Gloria, this is Rick Dees. I want to thank you for sending me a card on the

0: Espresso?
1: No, I'm fine, thank you.
0: I'll make it myself right back there with a little lemon twist. It's good. Try it.
1: No, I'm fine.
2: What is the name of that movie? Do you know?
3: Beverly Hills Cop.
2: Is she right? Yeah! Hey, Gloria.
3: Thank you.
2: You are a very bright housewife mother.
3: My daughter gave me the answer.
2: I love her. What's her name?
3: Cynthia.
2: Cynthia, share the prize with Mama Gloria.
3: Sure will.
2: This is it. We have the newest in technology for both of you, a super VHS video cassette recorder.
3: Great.
2: Plus, you've been so nice on the phone, Gloria. 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
3: You're kidding me.
2: I'm not kidding.
3: $200?
2: Yes.
3: That's fantastic.
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2: One after another, the top hits all over the U.S., according to Radio and Records Magazine, and thank you, Z98 and Sioux City. Also, we're coming out strong on the station of the 80s and beyond. KIKX, Colorado Springs, and also Power 95 in Kansas City. This is number 21. These guys relax on the road by watching reruns of Bewitched from their favorite video collection. It's times two, strange but true.

I got a thing for you, strange but true. That's times two, down six to number 21 on the weekly top 40. We got the hits. This is Rick D's number 20. Now, what does poison prefer when it comes to drinking? Hawaiian punch for Bret Michaels. He says he's got to stay sober. Nothing but a good time. Here is poison.

nothing but a good time. Poison goes up 4 more to number 20 on the weekly Top 40 Countdown. They are on the road again Thursday night in San Diego. That's in Hot 108's backyard.

0: So many things I'm going to do.
1: I can't believe that.
0: Yeah.
1: Oh, man.
0: The highest jumping song for the second week in a row comes from Pebbles. That's Mercedes Boy, up 11, number 19. This is the Weekly Top 40, Rick D's and the Hits. 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Your shirt is the key to success. I'll fill you in right after this.
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0: Men, boys, your shirt is the key to success. According to Cy Monshin, a shirt specialist in this month's Success magazine, there are some tips you should know about your shirt. Make sure your shirt is pressed. Never, never wear a wrinkled shirt in your office. It sends a message that you just don't pay attention to detail. Number two, make sure your shirt fits. This goes double if you have a fit body. It sends out a message that you have disciplined yourself. And number three, while you're dressing, think about your shirt. Billy Idol spends extra time with his. You can tell. For example, on stage, Billy sends out a message, and that message is very clear. I forgot my pants. Here's number 18. The deal is here with the D's and two occasions.

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1: That's day and night.
0: It's The Deal, down 6 to number 18. Right here on the countdown, it's the weekly top 40. Number 17 from a lovely and energetic Lita Ford. A win!

0: Kiss Me Deadly. 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Her name is Lita Ford. She's up 5 to number 17. Her manager, wouldn't you know it, Ozzy Osbourne's wife is her manager, Sharon Osbourne.
1: No!
0: This is Rick B's number 16, another birthday boy on the countdown this weekend. Happy 30th birthday, Prince.

0: 3-0 this weekend. Happy birthday, Prince. That's Alphabet Street. He's up 5 more to number 16 with that. And look for his sister, young Tyka Nelson, to have her album out coming up this week. Well, which star recently went crazy in the middle of Hollywood? Well, she'll be coming up with a smash next. Also, let me have that phone. Yeah. Is it the Highway Patrol again?
1: Yeah, again.
0: Oh, man. They're requesting songs from the Highway Patrol. Yeah.
2: 1950, I'd like to speak to Rick Dees, please.
0: Is this the Highway Patrol again?
2: This is all Lynn Easton, Highway Patrol. I'm trying to reach Rick Dees, please.
0: Lynn Easton, Highway Patrol.
2: Rick?
0: Yeah.
2: Yeah, you know about that girlfriend I used to have?
0: Yeah, tell me about your girlfriend.
2: I used to love her for the clothes she wore. But that's all off now.
3: 9-11, John.

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11: Yeah. Number 15. Here's Piano in the Dark. Brenda Russell, who wrote the title first and then had to fill in the song afterwards.

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9: Mostly cloudy skies tonight. Few showers and thunderstorms lingering. Patchy fog developing. Low temperature drop to near 60 degrees. For your Sunday, decrease in cloud cover. Warm and humid. High temperature nearing the mid-80s. Mostly clear skies Sunday night. Low temperature mid to lower 60s. And mostly sunny, hot and humid on Monday with a high temperature near 90 degrees. Monday night, mostly clear, warm and muggy with low temperature only dropping into the upper 60s. I'm Severe Weather Team 9 meteorologist Nathan Schott.

right back into the music. That's the way it should be, and this is Rick Dees. You know, both the Miami Sound Machine and Sting are set to begin an international tour for Amnesty International. And here's the lady who is teaming with Sting for that global cause, Gloria Estefan, at number 12.

You know, I'd still do anything for you. Miami Sound Machine with Gloria. They're down 9 to number 12 on the weekly Top 40 Countdown. This is where we've got the nonstop hits for you. Now, you talk about a multimedia star. Now she's gearing up to produce her own films. Paramount Studios is the new home for Isis Productions. The chairman of the board is right here. She is Cher.

0: may have lovers wherever you roam, but we all sleep alone. The voice of experience, that's Cher. She climbs up three more, number 11 this week on the countdown. The top 10 is coming up next. Did anybody see that guy standing outside the radio station? This guy has been standing here for about, what, 3 hours or something? I didn't know whether he wanted a request or whatever. I walked out, has to be about 90, in his 80s, maybe 90 years old, and he's just standing there going like this with his fingers, snapping his fingers like that. I walked up to him just a couple of moments ago. I said, are you into the countdown? You must be into the rock music in the top 40. He said, no, I'm just exercising.
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This song, the one you're listening to right now, is the most performed song of this past year. The tally took 5 months to complete, but this song, listed as the number one most performed song of the year by the Association of Songwriters, Composers, and Publishers, ASCAP, is The Way It Is. Congratulations, Bruce Hornsby. It was number one on FM 107, hit radio KKRD in Wichita. Number one on Northern New England's Hot FM, Q106 in Claremont. Number one on 102.7 KISS FM, all over Southern California. And this week, Bruce puts another touch into the top 10. This is the new one called The Valley.

0: that hot.
1: Bruce Hornsby in the range. That's the Valley Road. We saw you, Belinda. We saw you, Belinda Carlisle, get shushed last week at the El Coyote restaurant in Hollywood. She was singing happy birthday to herself, and the waiter said, shh, shh, shh. She's at number 9 right now, and I guarantee that Belinda will not get shushed for singing Circle in the Sand. 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

0: never-ending love is what we found. 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Belinda Carlisle, down 4 to number 9. Ah, yes. Belinda leaves her California Malibu-type residue lingering wherever she goes. Look at this. The seagulls are still here. Some conch shells left over from her last recording. Summer officially is 2 weekends away. Look up. Look at those beautiful seagulls.
1: Ooh. Ah. You got some Kleenex or something?
0: Ooh. Here's number 8.
2: No.

0: Naughty, naughty, naughty. Naughty girls need love, too. That's Samantha Fox, who loves quarter pounders. Yes. She loves those quarter pounders from McDonald's. Her press people released the vital information this week. Monty Adam, our snooping spy on the Weekly Top 40, said that she loves those, and we must tell you these things. She also loves being at number 8, up 2 more from last week. Well, get ready again for the Weekly Top 40 Challenge. We're giving away a trip for 2, a dream vacation to either Mexico or the Bahamas. You make the choice. That's coming up.
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14: 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We are WJER. 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

You found it. This is the place for the best music, and we're right back into it. This is the group from Tonga. It's a nation of 150 islands in the South Seas, one for each of the Wolfgram family members. It's the Jets, number 7, Make

0: you gotta feel the emotion pulsing in that little 14-year-old voice. That's Elizabeth Wolfgram, who shouldn't sound that good to be 14, but she does. Make It Real goes up two more to number 7 on the weekly top 40.
1: Attention Michael Jackson fans in the audience. Please return any spare chins or noses to the arena security office at the end of the show. Thank you.

0: who wants to tour India now. 8 shows are already set for December of this year in India. All the money's going to go to charities, and the hottest show on earth is on the road toward India eventually. He is so hot right now, up 5 more. Number 6 on the weekly top 40. He's already sold 10 million albums on the latest Bad album and CD and cassette and whatever you want. Well, while we're on the subject of hot, could you stand for a tan under the warm sun of Mexico or the Bahamas with someone special in your life?
1: Oh, yeah.
0: Well, then take the weekly top 40 challenge right now. Admiralty Cruises has put together a trip, and this is wonderful. Either on the Emerald Sea, which is a big, huge, luxury ship to the Bahamas, or the Azure Seas, the same thing, to Mexico. Plus, Continental Airlines will fly you and your special guest either to Los Angeles or Miami and back. You make your choice, all right? And how do you win? Well, simply listen to this mystery blockbuster movie scene. Name the movie.
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0: 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It stars Kevin Costner and Susan Sarandon at a movie near me. 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
0: Oh my gosh. Does anyone anywhere listening right now remember back 25 years ago? Were you listening to the radio? Were you even on Earth when this hit was number one in the USA?

June 1963, Leslie Gore at age 17 from Tenafly, New Jersey. And 25 years later, the answer from Merrick, New York at number 5 is Debbie Gibson.

Just the Foolish Beat of My Heart. Debbie Gibson goes up fast. She's up three more to number five, her third top 10 hit. One more than Tiffany now. Here's one that's trying for number one. Hall and Oates are back. Number four, and Everything Your Heart Desires, right here on the Weekly

0: Daryl Hall and John Oates, who started with a hit called Smile, Sarah, over 10 years ago. Now look at them. They've got Everything Your Heart Desires, going up one more to number 4 on the weekly top 40. Number 1 is coming up, and also A Hot Little Talk with Rick Astley.
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12: Mostly cloudy skies tonight. Few showers and thunderstorms lingering. Patchy fog developing. Low temperature drop to near 60 degrees. For your Sunday, decreasing cloud cover, warm and humid. High temperature nearing the mid-80s. Mostly clear skies Sunday night. Low temperature mid to lower 60s. And mostly sunny, hot and humid on Monday with a high temperature near 90 degrees. Monday night, mostly clear, warm and muggy with low temperature only dropping into the upper 60s. I'm Severe Weather Team 9 meteorologist Nathan Schott.
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0: Can't believe it, Rick Astley is here. Hello, Rick. Now, you sound so much different singing than you do talking.
14: Well, you sound pretty different yourself from how you look, I must say, you know.
0: You've got a big top 5, number 1 smash in the U.S., and is this all you ever wanted to do?
14: Well, I wanted to be a train driver at one point, yeah, but no, I think really, you know, coming to America and having a hit record, I think really is one of the, been, you know, been one of the priorities on the list, I think, really. I mean, it's been nice to do it in Europe, but I think one of the big fears is to come to America and, you know, it's all to sort of flop and everything, so it's been really nice, really, yeah.
13: Is this the first time you've been here?
14: No, we came earlier in the year, we're on the East Coast, we went to some small town called New York, you know, I don't know.
13: It is Rick Astley. For some reason, people can't seem to get your name right. I've heard other people on radio stations saying the weird... What's the weirdest one they've said so far?
14: Dick Spatsley, I think, is the weirdest and worst I think I've ever had. That seems to have stuck in England pretty well as well, so...
13: The music is does have a sound to it, so you obviously have some influence from other artists.
14: Yeah, I like a lot of black American artists. I mean, Luther Vandross is perhaps one of my favourites. I like James Ingram a lot. But I like you know... whole different types of music. I like Brian Ferry a lot as well, so I mean, it's two ends of the scale there, you know.
13: I have to say, it's wonderful to have you here.
14: It's my pleasure.
13: I hope that your album is goes triple platinum. What are you going to do with the money that you're going to make now?
14: Well, I'm not going to give you any of it. You know,
13: he's got number three, our special in-studio visitor this weekend, Together Forever with Rick Astley.

He's 22 and a half and proud of it. Rick Astley, together forever, never depart. This is Rick Dees. Thank you for being here. And let me tell you something. This man is going up fast. One more to number three this weekend on the countdown. Here is number two, Johnny Hates Jazz out of London, Shattered Dreams.

0: hate jazz, and you've given me nothing but shattered dreams. That's Clark, Where's My Razor Datchler? And you gotta see a picture of this guy. The blonde 3-day growth look on his head and face. He picked that up while learning the boogie board in Southern California recently. If you come here, you can see these people all over the place. They're going,
1: come on out to Venice Beach.
2: Totally cool.
0: We're coming at you from Hollywood. Where else? This is Rick Dees. We got another smash from a Brit at number one. Next.
3: Rick Dees, counting them down.
0: Number one. A good place for this guy. He is George Michael. And let's give our love one more try. Because after all, what is love? Love is very patient and kind. Never jealous or envious. Never boastful or proud. Never selfish or rude. If you love someone, you will be loyal to him or her, no matter what the cost.

number one. A great place for that guy. George Michael has tied his own record for weeks at number one. That's three for this one. His last one, Father Figure, was at number one for 2 weeks. Michael Jackson is going, I want to beat him. He's tough to beat. He's tough. George Michael. And this is Rick Dees. It's the weekly Top 40 Countdown with some hot people writing and producing this show. Jiving Paul Joseph is our producer. Danny Lemos and Monty Adam are the writers. Research from Lon Whalen. And look out, Leo the Shredder Quinones. What a helpful guy this guy has been this weekend, bringing in hot toddies for the bodies. Paul Crocodile Liebeskin is the engineer. Reggie Collins, what a team here. Tracy Hortus, Nick Bastudo, Madeline Minch, Linda Sanchez, Pete Colburn, Dennis Clark, Wally Clark, and the incredible talents of Johnny Sparrow, the Indian chief himself. The weekly Top 40 comes out on DIR Radio Network. God bless you. Have a great weekend and stay here for the hits.

0: It's Elton. It's UCR Weekend. I'm the captain. Very interesting what Elton is doing to adapt to his limited vision. He had a horrible eye disease, and he's not able to write music with Bernie Taupin the way he has for all these decades. What usually happens, and you've seen this on the Rocketman movie, Bernie Taupin comes to Elton with finished lyrics, and then Elton creates the song around it, like he did with that one, Rocketman. Now he can't see the lyrics, so Elton is creating the music first, the melody first, then giving it to Bernie Taupin. I'm so interested to see what that end result will sound like. Will it be the same? Will it be a little different? It's certainly a formula that's worked a long, long time. Bottom line, we hope Elton is doing okay. Bernie, you as well. Thanks for the music, and keep it coming, please, from all of us here at UCR Weekend.
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0: UCR Weekend, Three Doors Down style. That's Kryptonite. I'm the captain. Here's the flight plan today. It's as follows: a full hour of 1980s rock and roll. We call that 80s to the max. 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When we come back, a guy who's playing Madison Square Garden tonight, and he's played there a lot over the years. It's Bruce Springsteen next on UCR Weekend.
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17: 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Ferris, on the Wabash in New Philadelphia.
18: 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Yep, we completely revamped the recipe. New softer bun, tangy pickles, creamy mayo, and crispier chicken. With just the right amount of heat. It's basically better in every way. But is it our best spicy chicken sandwich ever? You tell us. You know you want to. Spicy Chicken just got better at Wendy's.
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20: Mostly cloudy skies tonight, few showers and thunderstorms lingering, patchy fog developing, low temperature drop to near 60 degrees. For your Sunday, decrease in cloud cover, warm and humid, high temperature nearing the mid-80s. Mostly clear skies Sunday night, low temperature mid to lower 60s, and mostly sunny, hot and humid on Monday with a high temperature near 90 degrees. Monday night, mostly clear, warm and muggy with low temperature only dropping into the upper 60s. I'm Severe Weather Team 9 meteorologist Nathan Schott.

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You know the movie Rocky, of course. This is the song Sylvester Stallone wanted to use. He was denied the rights to use them, so he went with Survivor, Eye of the Tiger, which, of course, went on to become the song you connect with Rocky. But here's the song Sylvester Stallone wanted to use. This is Queen at UCR Weekend.